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1: And you're listening to Colette on Vintage Radio, the beating heart, Birkenhead, just down the road from the town hall. Hope you're all keeping well, and if not, hope you're feeling better very soon. I have another request. And this is for Gary, and he's saying it's sunny blue skies, but cool. And we're hoping the rain dries up by the time we leave here at 12 o'clock. And he has asked for Leo Sayer, and this is Thunder in My Heart.

Oh yes, Leo Sayer. And Gary, that wasn't set off When I Need You. But it was still a good song. I hope that's okay. All right, Paul Simon from his album Graceland. This is You Can Call Me Al.

Oh yes, great song there by Paul Simon. I've not heard that for a while and really enjoyed it. All right, M People next, 1994. And this song, if you're thinking, what was that? It was used in a Peugeot car commercial. And this is Search for a Hero.

Great voice there of Heather Small and the M People, Search for a Hero. All right, this is a good one, 1981, and it's Journey and Don't Stop Believing.

Cha-cha-cha. Yes, every Monday, every Wednesday, only on Vintage Radio. I don't work for any other radio station, only Vintage. So join me on a Monday, 6 till 8, and a Wednesday, 10 till 12. Up next, we've got a Norwegian singer, Sigrid, and a British band, Bring Me the Horizon. And this is Bad Life. Every-

Yes, and that's a good thing to always remember. It's not a bad life. You're just having a bad day or a really bad few days. But things do pass. All right. Gary hasn't requested it, but he's always in my thoughts. 1984, this is Slade. It was number 7 in the UK, and it's Run, Run Away.

0: last slide there. Run away. All right, I'm moving right up to 2024 now. And it's Alex Warren, and it features the wonderful Ella Henderson, and this is Carry You Home.
1: Oh, I hope you know I will carry you home, whether it's tonight or 53.

Yes, great song there. Really enjoyed that. I'm going back now to 1975. Earth, Wind and Fire from the album That's the Way of the World. And this is Shining Star.

0: let be.
1: Oh, yes, Earth, Wind and Fire there. There was loads of them, wasn't there? Right, Roger has entered the building, woohoo! And he's just catching his breath before he starts his show at 12 o'clock. Now, these have been described as an English rock band. I don't know whether you know these, Tech. Embrace. Well, there you go then, I found something he hasn't got. 1997, and all you good people.

Oh, yes. I don't know what you thought of that, but I gave it a go. All right. This was number one in the UK, 1989. It's the Bangles with Eternal Flame.

0: Oh, wow. I was singing along to that one as well a little bit. Lovely song. Right, so it's been loving having you along with me today. I do appreciate my listeners. And if you'd like to listen again, it's on repeat 10 till 12 on a Tuesday. But now we've got Boney M from the album Love for Sale 1977. And this is Ma Baker.
1: Freeze, I'm Ma Baker. Put your hands in the air. Give me all your money.
2: This is the story of Ma Baker.

0: Oh, yes, Boney M there with my baker. All right, time flies when you're having fun. So we've just got time to play this next song, maybe a bit of another song. It was number 4 in the UK. It's from the album X and Y, and it's Coldplay, a lovely song. This is called Fix You.
1: When you're

0: beautiful song by Coldplay there. Oh, time flies when you're having fun. And we've come to the end of our show now, but I will be back Monday evening, 6 till 8. So look after yourselves. It's goodbye from me.
1: And a goodbye from me.
0: Take care, everyone.

There we go. It was Roger Fades Away Into the Distance. Many thanks for his show. And don't forget, brand new repeat time for Roger. Move from the Sunday up the sticks. Roger's show can now be heard on a repeat run on Fridays between 2 and 4. And don't forget, there's an overnight repeat as well. Thursday mornings between 4 and 6 a.m. if you can't sleep. Vintage Radio is there right through the night. But Roger's show, every Friday now, will be repeated between 2 and 4. It's 2 o'clock, it's a Wednesday, let's go to the movies.

Wow, that got the show off to a bang, didn't it? Classic John Williams to open up at the movies on a Wednesday afternoon. Mark Lee's live here at the Vintage Radio Studio. I've opened up the cinema, I've nipped up to the projection room, we've got the reels rolling for the next 2 hours. Songs and sounds from the big screen that you just don't seem to hear on national radio anymore. How are you doing on this Wednesday afternoon? Bit cooler today, walking across Hamilton Square, but still, it's a beautiful day. And on the show this afternoon, you're going to hear lots and lots and lots of your favourite things.

Doris. Doris often pops in at the movies, and why not? The girl next door, the legendary singer, star of the silver screen, much Miss Doris Day, Calamity Jane herself. Move Over, Darling, as featured in the movie of the same name with James Garner. See, when I'm lying on the bed, you know, upstairs, having a chilled out there, trying to catch up on a movie or whatever, you know, we've got big R Oscar there, like Nasher. You know, he's like Nasher, I was a Dennis the Menace and the Beano. And he's stretched right out. I mean, he's like a small donkey now. Unbelievable. Steve looked at him the other day. Steve, our techie engineer, was with us in the studio, and I showed him some pictures of him. He said, "My God, what are you feeding him?" So I'm lying on the bed there, and you know, he'll think nothing is stretching out, and he's pushing you off the blinking bed nearly. And I'm looking at him going, "Hey, Oscar, move over, darling. I said this one before."

the legendary Rat Pack member Dean Martin. Love Dean Martin. What a singer, what a voice. Such great friends with Frank Sinatra and Sammy Davis Jr. when we were doing Las Vegas and all those Rat Pack shows. Lots of them are uploaded, of course, on YouTube. You can always see them there. But Dino, what a voice. And of course, his famous partner for many years, Jerry Lewis. Yeah, he did over 20 odd films with him. And that famous one, that's Amore, More came from the movie The Caddy, of course. You're tuned to Vintage Radio on a Wednesday afternoon. We're at the movies right round to the hour of 4 o'clock. Lots of great songs and sounds from the big screen. And of course, records coming up very shortly for our fairy babies, our four-legged friends, who are all tuned in as well on this Wednesday afternoon. Go around the shops, of course. There's all the Christmas stuff in there. But I said, never mind Christmas. We haven't even had Halloween. But of course, Halloween is on its way. And to get us in the mood, Ray Parker Jr. Here's those Ghostbusters.

Now, hang on a minute, lads. I've got a great idea. Yeah, you guessed it. And you knew it anyhow, didn't you? That coach, the cliffhanger from the end, of course, of one of the greatest British movie, caper movies of all time, The Italian Job, a favourite on At The Movies. The great music as well of Quincy Jones and the South Preservation Society. Michael Caine, what a movie. Benny Hill, brilliant in it as well. What a cast as well. Noel Coward running the prison, literally controlling the prison and planning the whole operation from the prison. I love that sequence where they go to a funeral to discuss what's going on. And he looks over to Michael Caine. He's talking to Michael Caine. And, of course, the lads and all, they say, is that mob who ruined my blinking minis? And he's laughing, saying, yeah.

I believe when Sir Tom Jones recorded that way back in 1965 for the 007 classic Thunderball with the best Bond, really, of all, Sean Connery, he nearly passed out at the end to hit that high note. Yes, and I've mentioned it on the All Time Music Great Show. What a shame the ITV decided to drop Sir Tom from The Voice. I mean, if anyone's got any experience in music, it's got to be Sir Tom. He's been on the music scene for over 60-odd years, hasn't he? He knows a hiss or two, and I'm sure if I was singing up front, I can't sing, you know what I mean? That's about the best I can do. If I was on that show and you were singing, you know, and then because they listen and they want to take you on board and mentor you, they turn around. If I was on that and Sir Tom hit that button and turned around and think, wow! I couldn't get anyone better to steer me in the direction. But there you go. You see, these producers seem to think they know all the answers. But no, as always, they get it wrong. There's the great Celine Dion duetting with Frank Sinatra. Beautiful song from The Joker Is Wild. All the way. Enjoy. It's beautiful.

0: Oh, is that beautiful and so lovely to see Celine Dion back on stage again at a venue in Paris, of course. Sold out, I think, for the next couple of weeks, right up into October there. But absolutely beautiful. Glad to see she's back up and running again. What an absolute legend. What a voice. And that beautiful duet with the governor, Frank Sinatra, as featured in the movie The Joker Is Wild from 1957, starring Mitzi Gaynor as well. He plays the part, of course, of a stand-up comedian in the film, Joe E. Lewis. And, of course, the song All The Way won the Oscar as well that year, and what a beautiful song it was as well. OK, those big rousing Rodgers and Hammerstein musicals now are coming up, so it's time for a sing-along after this.
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Ah, Michaels and Bello, Maniac, as featured, of course, you remember in the 1983 movie, remember, Ronnie? Flashdance, Jennifer Beals. Remember, she was a welder by day and an exotic dancer by night. And, of course, it had the other big hit, of course, from the late, great Irene Cara, Flashdance at the movies. And before that, the Royal Philharmonic Orchestra and Chorus blowing the studio apart with that great medley of those great Rodgers and Hammerstein songs from, you name it, was there, Oklahoma, South Pacific. They were all there, all those great, big, massive musical numbers that we like from the movies. Right! As the show sails along and the reels are rolling round, it's fairy babies time. For all our fairy babies out there, your spot comes up right now. And after Michael Sambello doing the Maniac, we need to chill out a bit. And I can't think of anything better than the song that's coming up, an Oscar-winning song. There's been two definitive versions. It's been sung by loads of people, probably hundreds over the years. The most definitive version, of course, obviously has to be Judy Garland. But this version that we're going to play right now for you is absolutely magical. Getting the thumbs up on the phone, even as you can hear. This is beautiful, and this is going out specially, obviously, to Radio Oscar, Radio Ronnie, Radio Teddy. Of course, Mabel and Betsy are, Nicola and Lee out in the village as well. They're chilled out. They'll all be chilled. There was Anna Wednesday. Duke. Our Duke as well, Hugo, all the gang, all those dogs that are tuned in, if they're listening in to the show this afternoon, this is all going on, especially to you and all my friends at Central Park in Wallasey, little Becky, the little pug, oh, she's beautiful, Oscar's friends with them all. Anyhow, enough waffle. Fairy Babies time. Yes, Judy Garland, the most definitive version, but this version as well. Beautiful. For all our fairy babies who mean so much to us, even when they are pushing me out of the bed. This is especially for you. The late, great, beautiful Eva Cassidy is going to take us over the rainbow.

They don't get much laid back and cooler and beautiful than that. Over the Rainbow. Beautiful version. Gotta be the next best one to Judy's from the late, great, so much missed Eva Cassidy. Thank goodness she recorded these beautiful songs for us to listen to forever. That's a beautiful version. I absolutely love it. And it was for all the fairy babies out there, especially for them. Going over the rainbow to the land of Oz with Dorothy, the Tin Man, the Scarecrow and the Lion. What a movie. And then, of course, the wonderful Audrey Hepburn. Who else could it have been? On that balcony, on that guitar, strumming away to Moon River. And to think the producers of the film, when they first heard it, they said, no, that song's got to go. How wrong they were. Audrey turned around and the song goes, take my name off the film. And the rest was history. Henry Mancini, Johnny Mercer, and their beautiful Moon River, sung for you there by Audrey Hepburn at the movies, of course, on a Wednesday afternoon. 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We're on Facebook, of course, and you can email us studio@vintageradio.org.uk. And don't forget, on WhatsApp, on 07421 44 1409, and we look forward to hearing from you.

You tell them, Carly. From the movie, of course, Working Girl. You remember that one? Sigourney Weaver, Harrison Ford, and Melanie Griffith working her way to the top. Sigourney getting a bit of a push-up of falling for Harrison Ford along the way. Very popular film, and the song from Carly Simon, Let the River Run. On at the movies on a Wednesday afternoon. Don't forget, if you miss this show on a Wednesday, the whole thing gets rolled out again. The reels go round again on a Sunday night straight after Paul's Rock Cafe show. Paul looks after all the repeats for us and the schedules, and we thank him for it, as I say, every week. A lot of work goes into that. And the show gets rolled out again between 9 and 11pm on a Sunday night. So if you can't make it today, you could be tuned in on a Sunday night. If you are, hopefully you got your feet up and you're chilled out and you're taking it nice and easy. I dusted this album down last week. I thought, I haven't played this for a long time, but I'd almost forgotten about it. Sir Cliff Richard in his 85th year now. This was recorded way back in 1989, June, in fact, 89, when he did two gigs at Wembley Arena. And I believe, I was reading the liner notes, he said, you know, his team and his gang said, listen, you know, he's been around and been massive all his life as a Cliff, but they said, you know, let's get Wembley Arena, it'll do well. He said, there's no way we're going to fill that. The first show sold out within a day, and they had to put a second date in as well. It's a live performance album of all his big hits from the Oh Boy shows with all the gang, all some of the original artists performed at Wembley with him. But I just love this version of Cliff in his first sort of big musical, you might say, on the big screen. Of course, Summer Holiday came, but the first one to hit the screen, musical-wise, was The Young Ones. And here's Cliff performing it live. So it's got great atmosphere to it at Wembley from his album, The Main Events.

A full Wembley Arena. Enjoying Sir Cliff Richard. Harry Roger Webb. Do you know he'll be 86 on the 14th of October? Born in 1940, so when he did that concert in 89, he was just as a heading up towards his 50th birthday. But boy, an absolute national treasure, there's no doubt about it. If I remember, he's had chart hits in every single decade since he appeared on the music scene. His biggest selling record of all time, just with a bit of trivia for you, of course, is We Don't Talk Anymore. That was his biggest selling record of all time. It's a great track as well. We often play Cliff on All Time Music Greats. The movie, though, The Young Ones, the kids there putting on a show in the theatre there. I'm just looking at the cast list there. Richard O'Sullivan, the late, great Richard O'Sullivan from Man About the House fame, who's just recently passed away, sadly, at the age of 82, was in that film with him as well. Absolutely great. The Young Ones. Brilliant. Cliff Richard. Falling in Love in the 60s in the French New Wave cinema. The movie was A Man and a Woman. A very romantic, lovey story film in French with those subtitles. But wow, the theme from the film became an absolute all-time gold instrumental hit. And of course, it's lived on and been recorded by hundreds of orchestras and singers way after the movie. The movie's not been on TV for years. I'll have to give Noel a shout at Talking Pictures. Freeview 82, don't forget, the best TV channel on the airwaves, the old footage detectives on a Sunday afternoon with Mike Reed and Noel Cronin. The movie, though, A Man and a Woman. You know the theme. Of course you do. Where are we? What have we done there? Oh, yes. We took the fader down on Cliff Richard, so we must bring that. It's what's called a volume control, Mark, and you have to turn it up if the listeners want to hear the record.

else could it be? The one and only beautiful, the sound of Andy Williams, regularly featured on All Time Music Greats. And Andy Williams appeared in a movie there way back in 1964 called I'd Rather Be Rich. A lovely sort of comedy, love story, drama. Andy Williams, Sandra Dee and Robert Goulet. And they go away for the weekend, the couple. And it's up in the mountains, the log cabin. And Sandra Dee's all snuggled up to him in the car. And it seems to be taking a while. And she says, are we there yet? Are we there yet? And of course, the song comes into it, Almost There. And before that, yes, indeed, French New Wave cinema with a man and a woman. Absolutely beautiful piece of music indeed, and been recorded by thousands of artists. Beautiful lyrics too as well. Played for you there, though, beautifully on Phase 4 Stereo by Stanley Black and the London Festival Orchestra. Right, a quick break.

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1: Oh, what can I do for you?
2: I'd like to see Mr. Hardy. Oliver Noble Hardy.
1: Room 14. Next to the solarium.
3: Come in.
2: How do you feel?
3: Fine. I didn't expect to see you here today.
2: Well, I didn't have anything else to do, so I thought I'd drop in and see you.
3: Thank you.
2: You're welcome.
3: What have you got there?
2: I brought you some hard-boiled eggs and some nuts.
3: Now, you know I can't eat hard-boiled eggs and nuts. If you wanted to bring me something, why didn't you bring me a box of candy?
2: Well, they cost too much.
3: Well, what has that got to do with it?
2: You didn't pay me for the last box I brought you. Have one?
3: No, I'd rather not. Hard-boiled eggs and nuts. Mmm. Don't put your hand in there. I have to drink that water. You had nothing else to do, so you thought you'd come around and see me. Here I was for the first time in my life, having a nice, peaceful time. And you had to come and spoil it. Mm. Hard-boiled eggs and nuts.
4: Oh, I left the microphone button again. Oh, dear. Right, that was especially for Lee, of course, you know, and all the thousands of Laurel and Hardy fans out there from County Hospital with Stampe's Oliver Norval Hardy. A visit with his hard-boiled eggs and nuts. Geniuses. These films are over 90 years old and they're still as funny as ever. Laurel and Hardy, keeping them alive forever on At The Movies. And before that, the sound of Limahl singing the never-ending story, that great fantasy film from 1984 that the kids all love. Great special effects. And the song as well, carried on way after the film. It's a good film, though. It becomes up on TV. The never-ending story. Great fantasy movie. Do try and catch it. Oh, it's not raining, is it?

beautiful. Who else could it be? The man himself, Gene Kelly. It's Not Raining, but he was singing in the rain from one of the greatest musicals of all time. If you've not seen it, wow, you've got to catch Singing in the Rain. I love it because it's all about the stars of talkies coming into the movies from the silent era into the sound era. And, of course, that iconic moment, of course, of him doing his Singing in the Rain routine that famously Eric and Ernie did on that Christmas show way back in the 70s with about 25 million viewers. And I believe when Gene Kelly saw it, he gave her a thumbs up. He said, absolutely brilliant. He loved their take on that classic moment from Singing in the Rain. Donald O'Connor doing Make 'Em Laugh, doing all those somersaults, Good Morning, Good Morning, all those great songs with the late, great Debbie Reynolds. Yeah, Debbie Reynolds, Donald O'Connor, Gene Kelly, Singing in the Rain. Oscar-winning song now from Mr. Pat Boone.

beautiful theme, of course, from the Michael Douglas Sharon Stone thriller from 1992, I should say, Basic Instinct. Remember that one? Great movie, great plot, great story. Everything about it was just perfect, as was the music there, the main titles from Basic Instinct by the great Jerry Goldsmith. Before that, Pat Boone singing about his secret love, won the Oscar, of course, and as you remember, you know, featured in the movie, of course, Calamity Jane, with our very own Doris Day. Right, a little bit later on, following me, of course, will be a rerun of the Garden Party Show. That'll be between the hours of 4 and 6:30, then at 8 o'clock till 10, Mr. Chris Jarry with a Rock with Soul show, blowing the studio apart and whack the volume up between 8 and 10. Thursday, going to Thursday tomorrow, Thursday already, 11 till 1, it's total country, of course, with our Alan, a country music show. He's our expert, and Alan's brilliant. He tells you exactly what's going on in the country scene, local events as well. He plugs it for them, and of course, he just loves his country show. Between 11 and 1, and then between 1 and 3, it's the Rock and Roll Show with Tom. Tom, unfortunately, can't make it into the studio this week. He's got a little bit of business on. So instead, Paul is going to put in an archive show going way back from a couple of months back. It'll be a nice rerun of an archive show with Tom. And you know you're going to get all those fantastic rock and roll hits. Of course you are. Friday, quick reminder, don't forget, between 4 and 6 on a Friday, Richard Walls. Friday, almost live on a Vintage Radio with Richard Wall. That's on Friday as well. And a quick shout out jumping up to Sunday, because on Sunday, Lionel Malkin, our 80s expert, he's got a brand new time slot and a new show for you, Back to the 80s with our Lionel. That's going to be on Sunday afternoons now between 2 and 4 p.m. It'll be a live show. Lionel will be in the studio. You can get in touch with him as well. And if he's got it, he'll play it for you. But it's all those 80s classics. Back to the 80s, not Back to the Future, to the 80s with our Lionel, and he has a great time as well. It's great to have him back on the airwaves here at Vintage Radio while he was having a short break. Sunday afternoons between 2 and 4, that's a brand new time slot for Lionel. Make sure you're tuned in for his live show and Back to the 80s. A very dramatic song now, as featured in the movie Man of La Mancha. Here's the beautiful singing voice of Leslie Garrett.

Wow-wee, what a voice. The great Leslie Garrett, star, of course, of stage and theatre, and a beautiful rendition of The Impossible Dream from the show Man of La Mancha and the movie of the same name, sung in the movie brilliantly, by the way, by Peter O'Toole. But that was Leslie Garrett on At the Movies. And don't forget, this show repeats, as I say, on a Sunday evening between 9 and 11 p.m., and it gets an overnight repeat, by the way. It goes out between 2 and 4 a.m. in the morning this coming Thursday morning, coming round. So if you can't sleep, from midnight till 6, late night repeats roll out from Vintage Radio, and the movie show gets a repeat slot at 2 a.m. this morning from last week till 4 a.m. So if you can't sleep, you're having a coffee, some toast, whatever, put Vintage Radio on. You've got company with us all the way. That time again, babies. Ears go up. Woo! Mabel, her ear goes up on the bed like that when she... Oscar, well, God knows what he could be doing now, snoring on the edge of the bed, hanging off, half hanging off, tongue hanging out. Oh, terrible, terrible, a lot of them. Right, for Mabel, Betsy, Oscar, Ronnie, Duke, all the gang, you know who you all are. Let's have another little Disney classic. And this is that moment, I love it, in the Jungle Book, where the elephants, a bit like Dad's Army, and Colonel Hathi, he's in charge. He's like the Colonel Mannering of the elephants, and he's got them going for their morning march, brisk and early. Waking after jungle. It's a funny moment in the film, but it's a great song, and it's especially for all our fairy babies.

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The little fella at the end, the baby elephant running along trying to hang on to Mam's tail at the end, and she has a go at him saying, "Oh,

you're too bloody grumpy. He's just like Colonel Mann. And great moments in the film there. Colonel Hathi's March from Walt Disney's The Jungle Book. Especially for all our four-legged friends out there. Here's a big opening from a big Rodgers and Hammerstein musical that needs a big fanfare to kick it off like we have at the top of the show.

I know it's TV, but Gerry Anderson forever will be associated with the big screen as well, because Thunderbirds, of course, went to the big screen. But for his motion of animation and those puppetry programs from the 60s, magical in Super Mario Nation. Do you remember that one? That was Stingray, of course, and Aqua Maria, the end credits to the show, and beautifully sung by Barry Gray. Troy Tempest aboard Stingray. Well, absolutely brilliant. Great stuff. And before that, the sound of the Carousel Waltz, that great opening to the 1950s musical starring Gordon McRae, Shirley Jones, and of course the famous song that became the anthem for Liverpool Football Club. And Barry loved it, of course, our Barry, and all the Liverpool fans, "You'll Never Walk Alone." Here's Bing Crosby. Do you know what? The babies are like this.

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Imagine talking to a tiger, chatting with a cheetah. What a neat achievement it would be if we could talk to the animals, learn their languages, maybe take an animal degree.

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And I would, and loud. If I could parlay with pachyderms, it's a fairy tale worthy of Hans Andersen or Grimm. A man who walks with the animals

who else? Buddy Holly, the late great Buddy Holly. The Crickets, That'll Be the Day, as featured, of course, in the movie of the same name from 1973, starring David Essex, Ringo Starr, and the brilliant Billy Fury there. The rise and sort of, not fall, because his follow-up film was Stardust, but he plays the parts of Jim McClane, David Essex. Ringo's brilliant in the fairground, and Billy Fury is one of the entertainers at the holiday camp where they are. Great, great movie. And then the follow-up, of course, as I say, was Stardust with David Essex. Before that, Bing! Threw that in for the babes from Dr. Doolittle, and he was talking to the animals. A shout out to what's on TV over the weekend, then of course what's on at your local cinemas coming up very shortly, straight after Petula Clark sings a Charlie Chaplin classic.

from the pen of Sir Charles Chaplin, Charlie Chaplin. This is my song, massive hit for Petula Clark, of course, and featured in the movie A Countess from Hong Kong with Sophie Loren, Marlon Brando, and Margaret Rutherford was in that film as well, and Patrick Cargill. It was his first film in 10 years. It wasn't a great success, but it has its moments, and it's a lovely film. Sophie Loren's brilliant in it, and the song, of course, went on to become a million-seller hit. Some beautiful music that Chaplin wrote. Smile, of course, is one of our favourites, and the theme from Limelight. There you go. Right, some movies to look out for over the weekend. Saturday on BBC Two, Saturday afternoon, 2:45. Doris is on screen with her partner, Rock Hudson, the comedy Lover Come Back. Ah, yeah, it's a very loose storyline, but it's Doris Day and Rock Hudson, and they were magic on screen. Saturday afternoon, BBC Two at 2:45. A great little rom-com for you there. Later on in the evening at 10:45, Reese Witherspoon in that delightful fizzy comedy, Dumped by a Boyfriend, so he's off to Harvard. She also enrolls at the law school and meets Luke Wilson, Legally Blonde. Little dog in that is brilliant. Legally Blonde with Reese Witherspoon, BBC One, Saturday night at 10:45 till 20 past 12. Then at 20 past 12, this is getting a bit late for some of you, put it on record with Nail and I on Channel 4. That immediately follows Legally Blonde, which is on BBC One over on Channel 4. One of the all-time great comedies. Brilliant. Richard E. Grant and Paul McGann as the out-of-work actors who go on holiday to Penrith, Wales by mistake. Great film. Richard E. Grant's hilarious in it. The snobby posh guy in it with the overcoat. But it's a great film if you've not seen it, with Nail and I, Channel 4, Saturday morning, going in really Sunday morning, 12:20 a.m. On Channel 4. Sunday afternoon, yeah, if you're a Hitchcock fan, our Nicholas, two classic Hitchcock movies, two early ones as well, the original and the best, 39 Steps with a Robert Donut and Madeline Carroll. Great. One of Hitchcock's favourite films, The 39 Steps, BBC Two, Sunday afternoon. That kicks off at 12:40. Then immediately following it at 5 past 2, the brilliant Lady Vanishes. Alfred Hitchcock again on board that trans-European train where the lady vanishes. Michael Redgrave, Margaret Lockwood and Dame Mae Whitty. Great movie, classic Hitchcock. So if you like your classic Alfred Hitchcock films, two brilliant ones there for you. They both get 5-star ratings from Sunday afternoon from 12:40 on BBC Two. And check out the rest of the week. There's the usual movies, some good ones coming up later on in the week, but they're worth catching over the weekend. Movies at the cinema next, but in the meantime, let's go back to school.

Lulu, of course, and all the gang in that 1967 classic, Sidney Poitier and To Sail With Love. At your local cinemas, Plaza Crosby, the Light in New Brighton, the View of Birkenhead, Odeon One Liverpool, check their websites, doing the rounds, Practical Magic 2, many years since the first one, Nicole Kidman there, up on the big screen again with her co-star, Practical Magic 2 is doing the rounds. What else are we looking at? Shaun the Sheep, the Beast of Mozzie Bottom. For all you Aardman fans there, brilliant to see them back on the big screen again, Shaun the Sheep. Pressure, this movie as well, this wartime movie is getting lots of great reviews as well, is showing at your cinema. Sense and Sensibility, yet again another remake celebrating the story, is back on the big screen, showing at your cinemas as well. What else did I see on the roll up here? There was another good one. There's one coming up, I think it's opening up this weekend, with Brad Pitt, called The Heart of the Beast. Oh, the dog in it, he's just like our Duke. It's about, I don't know what the storyline's about, but it looks great. He's bonded with this dog, Brad Pitt, and that's what the story centres around. So I must find out more about The Heart of the Beast with Brad Pitt. That's coming up at your local cinema as well. So do check your websites, of course, see what's going on. Also coming up at the Plaza for a Halloween special, Thursday the 1st of October, the Movie Drone special is The Exorcist. Yes, indeed, that's coming up on Thursday the 1st of October, one of the spookiest horror films of all time. That's all happening at your local cinemas. Check the websites, do support them. Taking us up to time.

0: Hey, zippity-doo-dah from Henry Mancini. That music tells you that At the Movies has come to a close. You've had a lot of fun this afternoon. Lots of great sounds. And don't forget, rerun again Sunday night. I'm back Friday on a repeat run, of course, with all-time music greats. I'm off to see Letters to Brezhnev tomorrow at the Royal Court with Al Glynis. We're going to have a laugh seeing that. But whatever you're doing, stay tuned to Vintage Radio 24 hours a day, 7 days a week. Thanks for having me at yours. Lots of love to all the fairy babies. Take care. See you next time. Bye.
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1: Hello, my vintage friends, and welcome back again to the Roger Wright Music Show and our weekly Wednesday lunchtime bash. For the last few months, I've been repeated on Sundays. That is changing. My repeat now is going to be on Fridays at 2 to 4 in the afternoon, and also on Thursdays between 4 and 6 in the morning. That is, the early morning. Coming to you now from our studio on the Wirral. Lots of good music lies ahead on this show, so let's get cracking with a number one record from 1983.

0: I expect you remembered that, my vintage friends, from the top 10 in the autumn of 1967, but you may not have remembered the title, which was indeed From the Underworld. The performers were Peter Frampton's first successful group, The Herd. Now then, a while ago we went to see Show of Hands at the new Brighton Hurt Floral Pavilion, and they were better than ever. Yes, friends, they've been going for ages and ages, they're the top folk group in the country, and they're still getting better and better. This is the track they started with, as they often do. Listen to the words, eh? I'll crow on the cradle.
1: This is one of my favourite songs from childhood. This is

Great stuff, isn't it? Show of Hands are often better live than they are in the studio, and that's a live version recorded in Cheltenham Town Hall or Sidney Carter's song Crow on the Cradle. Now, that's also been recorded by Jackson Brown and by Judy Collins, both good, but Show of Hands do it even better in my useless opinion. Steve Knightley and Phil Beer didn't have Miranda Sykes with them, which was a disappointment in itself, but they did have the company of the American singer-songwriter-guitarist Richard Schindel, who was also brilliant. This is the song that he started with. It's called Stray Cow Blues, a scene from the point of view of a cow that's been inadvertently left out all night.

Richard Schindel and Stray Cow Blues, and isn't it fun? It comes from his CD called Careless, which I'll probably get back to before long because it's a real goodie. Here's another number one record, this time from 1966.

The Rolling Stones, they were, and the final track on side one of their third LP, Out of Our Heads, from late in 1965, We Gotta Get Away. They followed Get Away by Georgie Fame and the Blue Flames, which started life as a petrol commercial, and then became a number one hit at the time of the 1966 World Cup. Happy times, eh? Happy times. The next four tracks are all composed by the Rolling Stones, but performed by somebody else. Do you know who this version of Gimme Shelter is by, for example? If you do, I invite you to email me here and tell me who it is on studio@vintageradio.org.uk.

The astonishing Patti Smith, that was, with her take on the Rolling Stones' Gimme Shelter on her CD 12, released in 2007. Here comes a classic Jagger Richard composition.

Yes, it's true. Cliff Richard had a hit with the Rolling Stones song, Blue Turns to Grey. I reckon it's one of his best, too. Our final Stones composition for today's show is one which they specifically wrote for Gene Pitney, the follow-up to his 24 Hours from Tulsa in 1964. It's called That Girl Belongs to Yesterday, and it also reached our top 10 list.

We've been enjoying the immediately recognisable voice of Jean Pitney with That Girl Belongs to Yesterday. And the theme for the next four records is going to be humility. Humility. Here, for example, are Peter Frampton's second successful group, Humble Pie. Although by 1980, when this one actually came out, Peter Frampton was no longer part of the group. Clear away the kitchen chairs, my friend. You can get bopping round the kitchen table to this one.

The Bopworthy Fool for a Pretty Face from Steve Marriott's Humble Pie in their second incarnation. It was a single and also a track on their LP On to Victory. Imelda May, however, manages to be both proud and humble.

She is really good, isn't she? Absolutely on the ball. That's track 8 on Imelda May's 2010 CD Mayhem, Proud and Humble. A couple of sillier humble tracks are coming into view in a segue now, starting with the Humble Bums.

Back a few months ago, I was headlining at a great big nightclub. And he put me up a couple of days early. I came in a couple of days early, and they put me up at what they call the Star Suite. Now, here I am, headliner in one of the biggest nightclubs in the country, and I wake up at 8 o'clock in the morning in this Star Suite, all by myself. Yeah, that's what I said, aww. But I did what I've always done, man, to cheer myself up. I picked up my guitar, I sat down, I wrote me a little song. Now this is how it feels to be alone at the top of the hill, trying to figure out why.

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0: 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What are we doing? 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Give yourself a hand.
1: Classic, classic. Mac Davis. He had a huge worldwide hit in 1980 with It's Hard to Be Humble, except in this country where he didn't, maybe because it was around then that we lost our sense of humour. Before that, we heard the Humble Bums, Jerry Rafferty and Billy Connolly, and a song simply called Oh No. Oh yes.
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1: Gravity is our next theme. Five gravity-related tracks are approaching us now, and the first three are all called Gravity. The first is by John Mayer. Oh, if you like easy-listening blues guitar, you're going to like this one.

Gravity wants to bring me down. Well, yes, I suppose it does, yes. John Mayer, that is, with a single from his 2006 CD called Continuum. The song is actually just called Gravity. So is this one by the fabulous Josh Turner and his thaumaturgical voice.

That gravity, my vintage friends, is to be found as track 10 on Josh Turner's 2006 CD, Your Man. I read a good book on anti-gravity once, you know, couldn't put it down. Our next gravity is given us by the excellent Kim Ritchie.

0: Kim Ritchie singing Gravity from her 1999 CD Glimmer, well over 20 years ago. Gravity isn't really understood even now by the physicists, you know. I wonder where gravity begins, for example. Listen close. What is the point of this one, I have asked.
1: In this song, I attempt to do two things. Firstly, I try to stress the importance of the home and the family. I feel they are terribly important. And secondly, I try to stress the fact that the theory of gravity is a lot of nonsense. I will now sing, Gravity Begins at Home.

0: I should like to acknowledge before I leave this song a debt to my wife. She was responsible for the lines. Fetch her a ladder before she gets any madder.
1: Good for her. You don't hear much from Ivor Cutler these days, nor from his wife, except naturally on the Roger Wright music shows where nothing is too good for you. That was indeed the genius and voice of Ivor Cutler, unmistakably, and the delightful Gravity Begins at Home. For our fifth and last exploitation of gravity on today's show, we're going to the EP issued by King L in 1995, which was called A Great Day for Gravity. It features this total corker of a song.

King L, real name Gary Clark, and the really great First Man on the Sun from 1995. I can't play that without singing along, so it's fortunate that I closed my own mic, isn't it? Three more Sun songs are about to join us after that one. And the first is the California Sun of rocker Joe Jones. A rock and roll blowout for you here, my vintage friends, so get back to the bop.

Yeah. Joe Jones, California Sun from 1961, following up on his huge hit, You Talk Too Much. I wonder what Donovan thinks of the Sun, eh?

Sun by Donovan. Yes, Sun, just like that, not even The Sun. It comes from his 1968 LP, A Gift from a Flower to a Garden. Ah, yes, there we have a flower in the sun, just like Janis Joplin does.

Well, it's credited to Big Brother and the holding company, but even at the time, 1972, we knew that their singer was Janis Joplin. Flower in the Sun. Here are Flowers in the Rain.

The Move were actually very good, and I bet that one got into your nostalgic lens. From September 1967, Flowers in the Rain. Say, what else goes on in the rain then? Jill, this is for you. I know it's a favourite of yours.

Forever Frabjous, still wonderful. I bought the single at the time and played it over and over. The Everly Brothers had a huge success with Carole King's song Crying in the Rain in early 1962. Well, it's time we had our foreign language record for the day. I wonder if there's an obvious one about rain. Ah, yes, there is. This is called I Wish It Rained Coffee in the Country. Ojalá que llueva café en el campo. This is in Spanish.

0: Juan Luis Guerra from Santo Domingo. Ojalá que llueva café en el campo. I hope it rains coffee in the countryside. A worldwide hit, well, in the Spanish-speaking world at least, in 1989.
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0: Let me remind you here that you can turn on Vintage Radio by saying in a loud, manly voice to one of those Alexa machines, "Alexa, play Vintage Radio," and she probably will. Ain't that funny?

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1: I've always liked that one. It doesn't pretend to be anything more than it is, a well-made pop song. Ain't That Funny by Jimmy Justice, my vintage friends. A top 10 hit in the summer of 1962. But maybe you think it's after all not that funny.

No, don't blame me. Blame Fleetwood Mac and Not That Funny from side two of their double LP, Tusk. Love can be funny, though. Do you know who this is by?

Tickling your nostalgic lens again, there was Funny How Love Can Be, the song that was the first big success for the Ivy League, except that that version wasn't by the Ivy League. Did you get it? It's by the Rocking Berries, sounding just like the Ivy League. Both came out in 1965. Here is the best known, perhaps the best funny titled record. It's a song I've played for you in many versions, but only once before, this one by Jimmy Elledge.

It's indisputably one of the best songs ever written, and it was written by Willie Nelson. That take on it is by Jimmy Illich, which was a successful American single in 1961. And indeed, it is funny how time slips away, and as it slips away, we're approaching the end of the show. But there's some goodbye music to come, starting with this one, top three in early 1969.

Mary Hopkins' follow-up to Those Were the Days was that one, Goodbye, written by Paul McCartney, who's also playing bass on the record. I'm inspired to play our next Goodbye song because of a recent sight of the Elton John film Rocketman, which reinforced my belief that this song is the best thing Elton John ever did.

The closest that Elton John ever came to genius, that one, the amazing Goodbye Yellow Brick Road. Yes, thank you, I did enjoy that film very much. Here's a goodbye segue from Steve Miller and from The Searchers.

first one there, Goodbye Love by the Steve Miller Band from the 1982 LP Abracadabra. Second one there, The Searchers, Goodbye My Love, 1965. This wonderful goodbye song is for all of you.

Super, super stuff. Excellent words. Fabulous song. Superb arrangement, including that string quartet. Yes, that was Mary Chapin Carpenter and her 1989 collection, cleverly entitled State of the Heart, and Goodbye Again. I'll just say goodbye again now with our closing instrumental by the Pentangle, In Time, and Goodbye.

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1: 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I heard it.

0: Very good morning to you. It's Alan here with the Country Show here on Vintage Radio, beating the heart of Bacon End and bringing our community around the world. The show with no auto tunes, no flashing lights, no gimmicks, just raw country music and heart with the heart and soul and stories that hit you where it matters there. And today, what we've got in store for you, as always, we've got a packed show as always. We'll be doing the no quiz today. I thought I'd give you a little rest there on the grid. I'll be doing the UK country charts, the top 10 there, also the album charts, and also I'll be living the country to country list. Or the performers that are performing at this next year's Country to Country there. So that's all coming up between now and 1 o'clock. And if you want to get in touch with me or any presenters here, this is what you have to do. Well, I don't happen there, but it should be working what we do.
1: 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And don't forget, on WhatsApp, on 074214414409. And we look forward to hearing from you.
0: We certainly will. I'd say if you go on Facebook, it's Vintage Radio Limited. That's with a big L, a big T and a big D. Give us a thumbs up. Share the information with your friends and your neighbours as well. And tell them, have you tuned in to Vintage Radio there? Yeah? If not, why not there? So just sip, grab a brew, put your feet up. I hope you enjoy what's coming your way between now and 1 o'clock here on Vintage Radio, beating the heart of Birkenhead. Getting the show on the way is Don Gibson. And like myself at the moment, I'm lonesome me.

Yes, that's me at the moment, all on my own there. Yes, I'm flying solo at the moment till the Big Tom comes in a little bit later on, a little bit later anyway, doing his show there. So yes, okay, I know it's the 1st of October already, and we've still got our artists off the month for last month, which was Connie Smith. Because I thought a month short, because we did a little tribute to the legendary Dolly Parton on that one. So I'm going to finish tonight, but next week I want a brand new one for October. As I say, it could be a female, a male, a duo, a band. They may have disbanded, they don't play anymore, or they moved upstairs, but their music will carry on in their memory. Okay, coming up next, we've got Patsy Cline and about Crazy Dreams. Whoops, that's the short version, here's the longer version.

Yes, that's the title of it. Coming from the legendary Patsy Cline there. Okay. Oh, don't forget, coming up around about 11 faces, we do our Northwest Country Gig Guide. So if you want to grab a pen and a piece of paper, because you mind, that's the way you want to go. And you know, we want more clubs open up. We don't want any more closing down. Okay, we'll carry on now. And this is Kenny Rogers and the First Edition. And about Reuben James.

Yeah, that's the song by Kenny Rogers and the First Edition. All about Reuben James there. Okay, we're moving on now, and we got the Kendalls, and they apparently they got heartaches by the numbers.

Chester Kendalls and Heartaches by the Number there. Okay, the weather outside is not too bad today. Bit is sunny, bit overcast. Well, that is the weather. It's going to be around 15 degrees today. It's rather sunny out there, so I don't think it needs a sun factor. Oh, no. Okay, we're going on now, and this is Bobby Bear and all about Four Strong Winds.

0: 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And we look forward to hearing from you.
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2: Yes, as the lady said, you listen to me. I'm here till 1 o'clock. Well, maybe a bit extra today because I had a message from Big Tom. Apparently, he's got a hospital appointment today, and he said maybe running late, so I've got to hold the four. But as I said, we see what happens around about 1 o'clock there. Okay, we'll carry on with the music. Oh, by the way, if you're going on Facebook, it's Vintage Radio Limited. That's with a big L, a big T, and a big D. Give it a thumbs up. Pass the information on to your friends and your neighbours there. And thanks for sharing the information. Okay, this is Joe Jones, and don't be hangry.

Yeah, that's on the Jones there, and Don't Be Angry there. Okay, as we come to our artist of the month, well, for September, but as I say, I'm going to carry it over only for this week, because next week I do need a brand new artist for October. As I said before, it could be a female, it could be a male, it could be a duo, it could be a band. They may don't play anymore, they may disabandon, or they moved upstairs, but their music must still carry on in their memory. And this is Connie Francis, not Connie Francis, Connie Smith, and all about the other side of you.

Yes, that's a title of the day coming from Connie Smith there. Okay, I tell you what, I'll do the watch on now. Do the watch, the watch on as I say, the 1st of October. Did you say when you woke up, did you say White Rabbits? And if you did, why do we say White Rabbits every 1st of the month? I don't know. If you know, email me to alan@thestudiovincentradio.org.uk. Why do we say White Rabbits at the 1st of the month? Okay, carry on, as we always do on a Thursday. We always kick off at the Old Maid Retreat, the United Reform Club, 34 Tower Street in Hell, up there. That's between Rossdale and Bury. And tonight, you've got Jim Tracy on there. Jim Tracy, a little bit near home at Leasehold Castle, Pollybrick Victoria Club, Pollybrick Bridge Road in Wallasey. Tonight, you've got Danny King on there tonight. Danny King. Over in Wrexham, Anne and Phil will welcome you to their CMC Club, Wrexham Lager Club, 1 Union Road there. And tonight, you've got Double Focus on there tonight, Double Focus there. And on Friday, the Spirits of Dixie. You got Spirits of Dixie with Betty Bridge, WC Club there. Lowwood Hill Road in Bury. Tonight you've got Brian Mann up there tonight. Then a Sunday afternoon, the Sunday at the Cowboy Dancing Cowboys CMC Jubilee WMC Tourist Hill in Morecambe. The acts are, doors open at 1 p.m. Acts on at 4:30, and it's £7 admission. And Darren Bean is on there as well. I think I missed one out. I think, we get the Whitby Sports and Social Club at the Joe Shell Club there between 12 and 4. Is it? I forgot. I'm thinking, always missed it out there between 12 and 4. Yeah, you've got Joe Connery there. I don't know what I just missed it out, but I'm sure there's going to be a country. He's going to be there anyway. Okay, on with music, and this is Jim Reeves and Palmy. He's waiting for a train.

Yes, that's the sound there. Jim Reid there. Apparently, he's waiting for a train. Don't know where he's going, but he said he's waiting for a train there. Okay, folks, what I'm going to do now, I'm going to do the UK Radio Country Airplay chart for this week there. At number 10, with 14 last week, that's just me, Riley Green there. At number 9, with 8 last week, was Cowdale by Trebozzi there. At number 8, 9 last week, Tracy Lefty lived there. At number 7, 6 last week, Good Girls and Good Cowgirls, Zach Top there. At number 6, 5 last week, from Palmy, and what about it, God Knew Better. At number 5, at number 1 last week, Phone, Keys and Wallet, Lainey Wilson and John Mayer's there. And number 4, 13 last week, the highest climber this week there, Nothing Better To Do, Carter Faith and Warren Flo there. At number 3, 4 last week, kicked out of all the bars, Josh Ross there. And at number 2, was 3 last week, 902180 from Tyler Udburn there. And at number 1, at number 2 last week, Jaded by Cody Wood and Eleanor Langley there. That is the chart for this week for the single chart. I'm moving on now to the album chart of the week. Yeah. Right, at number 10, Santory Park, number 10, 8 last week, Santory Park from Jayhawk there. 9 this week, 11 last week, it's The Traveller from Chris Chapinton. Nate at number 8, it was 10 last week, Jack Bryan and With Heaven on Top. At number 7, 4 last week, That's the Way I Am, Luke Combs. At number 6, 3 last week, So Much for Goodbyes, Biddy String there. At number 5, 2 last week, Freshers from Brendan Flowers there. And a brand new at number 4 from Luke Bryan. And what about Signs there? At number 3, it was number 1 last week, Dandelion by Eleanor Langley there. At number 2, we got a brand new one at number 2. That's just me from Riley Green. Okay, a brand new one at number 1. The Mule from Horval Peck. That is the singles and album chart for the country this week here. Okay, we'll carry on with the music. And this is Don Williams, I've Been Loved by the Best.

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1: Yes, that's what we have. Vintage Radio beating heart to break and bringing our community around the world. Come up now, we've got Mel Haggard and about The Bottle Let Me Down.

Coming from Mel Haggard there and the bottle letting down there. Okay, coming up we've got Holly Dunn and Love Someone Like Me.

Yeah, that's it. How you done? And love someone like me. I've just been looking by that record playing. They just said they've released the lineup for the Country to Country Day on the 12th and the 14th of March next year. And it's going to be held at the London O2 and the Rideau in Glasgow. And a new one is Manchester, the AO Arena there. And on the lineup is Ashley McBride. Yeah, she's the main artist. Then some of the names I haven't heard of before. Cooper Allen is on there. Jackson Dean, Carter Faith, Blake Witter. They're all on the main stage. And on the spotlight stages, we've got Late Night Forge, Colin Wells, Cinder Walters. Then that could be the Friday. Then on the Saturday, it's got Riley Green, Midland, Dasha, Emily and Roberts, then Mac Getter there, Ben G over there, Jackson Scott and the Hyper. That's going to be it there for Saturday. Then on Sunday, you got Jerry Rolls, which I don't think he is country, I don't think so. Not to me. Nothing for me anyway. I don't know about you. Then you got Cole Swinger there, Chase Matthews, Chase here, Kepa up there, and Lady Booze, and Grayland James, and Lane's Guard and Bell there. That's off the names I don't know agree with, with the country to country there. But as I say, the tickets generally go on sale tomorrow, Friday at 10 p.m. So just get your checkbooks out, and because you need them, then you go down to London and the ticket prices. Okay, this is Mickey Gillen, and they're all about Welcome to My World.

Yes, that's Mickey Ginnon with an old Jim Reeves number there. That's a good version, that one. I like that one too. Oh, come up now. We've got Slim Whitman and Release Me. Well, you can release me round about 1 o'clock when I hand over to Big Tom.

Yes, that's the sound there of Slim Whitman and about Please Release Me there. Okay, here's our second artist, well, our artist of the month, or I should say last month, it's Connie Smith, and I'll Be There If You Ever Want Me.

0: The beating heart of Birkenhead, live on your Alexa. 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And don't forget, on WhatsApp on 07421441409. And we look forward to hearing from you.
1: Yeah, we certainly will. As I say, if you're going on Facebook, it's Vintage Radio Limited, that's with a big L, a big T, and a big D as well. Give us a thumbs up and share the information to your friends and your neighbours and ask them, have you tuned in to Vintage Radio? Yeah? If not, why not there? Okay, come up now. We've got Willie Nelson and all about Seven Spanish Angels.
2: He looked down into her brown eyes to say a prayer for me. And she threw her arms around him and said, God will keep us free. She could hear the riders coming.

Yes, I'm there. Willie Nelson and about seven Spanish angels there. One of my favourite songs from Willie Nelson, well, and Always On My Mind. That's another cracking song, that one there. Okay, this is Deborah Allen and Baby, I Lied. Naughty Girl.

0: Yes, it's Andy, Deborah Allen, and Baby I Lied. Naughty girl, go stand in the naughty corner there. Okay, I'm going to give you the rundown for this afternoon and the weekend here on Vintage Radio. Okay, and you got me till 1 o'clock, then between 1 and 3, yes, is if Big Tom passes his fitness test, he should be in. Between 1 and 3, or maybe a bit running late, I believe. So I have to see what happens around about 1 o'clock each day. Then on Friday, it's 4 till 6. It's Richard Wall. It's Friday Almost Live on Vintage Radio. Then on Saturday, it's Swing the Thing with Dave Dixon between 9 and 10. Then he's back at 10, with 10 to 11:30, with the Garden Party Roadshow, with John Jenkins. Is on there as well. Then 2 to 4 is Afternoon Delight with Jerry Devine. Then 4 to 6 is All Things Rock with Maura L. Then Sunday between 10 and 12 is Richard Wall's Sunday Selection. Then 2 to 4 is Lionel with the Mix Show there. Then 6 to 7 it's a new kid on the block, it's Luke with his Power Hour. Then 7 till 9, Paul opened up his Hard Rock Cafe and he closes it at 9. He's got more rock than Scarborough Beach. There, yes, so there. That is your lineup between this afternoon and the weekend on Vintage Radio, beating the heart of Birkenhead and bringing our community around the world there. Okay, coming up, we've got Fallen Young, and if Big Tom comes in this afternoon, we're together again.
1: Two

Yeah, that's a title of it. We're together again there. Before I give the lineup for next year's Country to Country, I'll just read some of the comments. Like Jim Short said, this should be advertised as a pop and rock concert. There's not a real country singer on it. I quite agree with Jim Sharp there. Actually, country heart is there. As you call it, country pop. That's what I call it now. Country pop. It's not really. No, you've got to have a violin. You've got to have a fiddle. Yeah, I've got my fiddle mixed up with my violin, a fiddle and a skeery there in a band. That's real country. Yeah. Okay, talking about real country now. There's Big Bob Morgan is our spotlight, our UK spotlight artist for this week. Yes, and this is It'd Be All Right to Be a Redneck.

Des Big Bob Morgan. Yes, you should see me. Sick foot odd. You've got to be like Father Christmas and kept him busy over Christmas periods. That's our Big Bob there. Okay, carry on now. We've got a lined up for you now. We've got Roger Miller and all about husbands and wives.

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2: Yeah, you've got me for about another 45 minutes, or maybe a bit extra today. Told you, Penn, did Big Tom pass his fitness test at the hospital there. Okay, this is Ed Bruce, and all about Mama, don't let your babies to grow up to be cowboys.
3: Mamas, don't let your babies grow up to be cowboys.

Yes, that's the title of it there, coming from Ed Brewster, Mama. I think Willie Nelson's on that version, don't they? Okay, this is Waylon Jennings and Lovers Gonna Live Here.

Yes, that's the time of day. Love's gonna live here. From Waylon Jennings. Okay, we've got Come Away Pretty, Lying Here with Linda on My Mind.

Yeah, Conway Twitty with Lion Hair with Linda on my mind. Okay, carrying on now, and this is Sandy Posey, and apparently, I don't know if she still is, but she's a single girl.

from Sandy Posey. Okay, but our last play of our artist for last month, Mr. September, was of course was Connie Smith. And this one said, how many have a little blue transistor radio when you literally listen to like Radio Luxembourg, you know, when you had to hide it under your pillow or something like that? Okay, that's the title of anyway, coming from Connie Smith, a tiny blue transistor radio.

That's the title of it, coming from Connie Smith there. Okay, we'll carry on with music right now, and this is Anne Murray and all about Blessed Be Me.

Yes, I'm Buddy. And let it be me. Come up now, we've got Gene Watson. I know about love in a hot afternoon.

0: Archie Watson.
1: A love in a hot afternoon. Okay, this is P.B. King and an old Jim Reeves number, and it's all about Bimbo.

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1: But he'd got to wait 24 hours because he got that Friday feeling. It's only Thursday.

Dat is aan de Winnen Oxford. Nog niet Winnen Oxford. Winnen Gosland, as I say, Winnen Gosland. And he's got that Friday night feeling there. Okay, go carry on now. And this is a local lad from Liverpool, and he's up and coming. Artist doing very well for himself, been over to Nashville and recorded this CD, and been doing a lot of business out there. Make a note of his name. His name is Owen Morton there, and this one's all about Country Calling.

0: the home Monday. And the country calling. Yeah. That was a good CD, that, yes. Watch out for him, he's going to be big. Yeah. And tell you, hear the first on Vintage Radio. Yeah. Talk about Vintage Radio, I played one of these, I played one for a bit.
1: 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And don't forget, on WhatsApp, on 07421441409. And we look forward to hearing from you.
0: We certainly will. Oh, I will certainly will be. I'd say about 15 minutes left off my show, but I may be doing a little bit extra till Big Tom comes in, if he passes his fitness test. Yes. But we're going to carry on anyway. This is Slim Whitman.
2: Hello and welcome to a very special programme. I'm in conversation with Michelle Monroe, the daughter of the legendary Matt Monroe. And this is A Stranger in Paradise, the Lost New York Sessions.

Yes, that would you say that was Slim, but modern Slim. That was Jim Whitman, his son of Slim Whitman there, and this is that's original song to go about Rosemary, of course, there. Okay, this is Heather Miles and Toby Flay. I'm playing in heavy honky tonk in town.

0: Well, folks, well, your famous presenter is here.
1: Look, before he starts laughing and giggling and swat, I want to thank Alan. He was going to stay back in case I was late for my show because I've had another doctor's appointment. So carry on, Dad. All yours, man.
0: Do you mean I've got to give you the money back?
1: No, I'll give you that 20 quid when you go off there. Don't worry about it.
0: Well, no. Because we haven't got cameras here because, yeah, you part with £20.
1: I tell lies, I've got a black tongue.
0: I know. It must be on the elastic band, you look like that.
1: Hey.
0: OK, then, so you failed your fitness test.
1: Oh, massive, yeah. They've increased my morphine.
0: Right.
1: Seriously, yeah, they've increased my morphine.
0: Right.
1: To counter the pain in my spine, so.
0: Right. So, OK, what's today's show, then?
1: Rock and roll. What else is there? It's either rock and roll or rockabilly. All the same music to me. All the same artists.
0: I love chill over here.
1: But I brought a nice one in today, instrumentals.
0: Oh, yeah.
1: Yeah. So while you're talking, I'll play them.
0: So that's it then. Actually, I'm just enjoying well, you're lucky there because about a couple of minutes, about 5 minutes ago, we had a power cut. Yeah, so I had to run downstairs and put 50 pence in.
1: I won't miss. I'm not wasting my money on it. We pay enough. I will just walk out the door and go home. Oh. I will leave it black. Simple as that.
0: So that was it. So that was just be warning. I don't know how much you get these days for 50 pence. I don't know.
1: About the equivalent of an old shilling. Not much. Do you remember the shillings? Oh, of course you did. Your face was on the back of one of them, isn't it?
0: All right, then. Right, what am I up to? I'm besides up to here. I played them, so no. Okay. This is Steamline Country. I may not be a cowboy, but I love a country song.

0: Unfortunately, I have to bring that one a bit close because it's getting time for Big Tom to get the hook out and pull me off and let him turn me in. Okay, I'd say we come to the end of the show. I hope you enjoyed the music as much as I am. I'm going to keep tuned to Vintage Radio because we've got some good songs and good people coming on after me. I don't know if it's...
1: You don't know who it is.
0: But we sure have
1: good...
0: Right, good, yeah. So I'm going to leave you with... I don't know what it's called. My Heart Belonged to Nashville. Till Tuesday, I'll be here with the Irish Show between 12 and 2. Take care. Have a good weekend. My heart

Well, hello to our friends on the World Wide Web. Tom coming to you from Vintage Radio in downtown Birkenhead. And that was King Curtis there with Beach Party that we started our show with. And a huge thank you to Al. Al was going to stay in for me. As I said, I had a doctor's appointment. But thankfully, Alan didn't have to cover for me. There's only so much of Alan you can take. He's one of my best mates here in Vintage Radio, is young Al. Yes, he certainly is. Anyway, we shall move along now with Dead Man's Curve, and this is Jan and Dean, so here we jolly well go.

The last thing I remember, Doc, I started to swerve. And then I saw the Jag slide into the curve. I know I'll never forget that horrible sight. I guess I found out for myself that everyone was

Yes, there we had a John Dean there with Dead Man's Curve, and we shall move along gently because our next one eventually will be in the summer. Oh, Mr. Billy Fury, one of our lads from Liverpool. Here we go.

Yes, there it was. That was Mr. Billy Fury there with In Summer. And next we shall have Johnny Preston with Charming Billy. Here we go. It's like I've got Charming Alan just about to go out the door. What does them two fingers mean, mate? There's two of you or just one of you? Oops. Let's go with Charming Billy. Here we go.

Yes, short and sharp, sweet ending there it was. Charming Billy. And that was Johnny Preston. Now we shall have the Rivieras with California Sun. Lovely.

Yes, California Sun. And that was I beg your pardon, that was the Rivieras. The Rivieras. Oh, I've got somebody else's seat in today, I think. Anyway. In the meantime, we should go along now with Maybelline. And this is the one and only Mr. Charles Berry, known as Chuck.

And there we have Mr. Bo Diddley. Ellis McDaniels, his real name is, I believe. And that is Bo Diddley, and that was called Roadrunner. And our next one is going to be Dance by the Light. And this is the Magnificent Olympics.

Very short and sweet song was that, Dan. It was the Olympics with Dance by the Lights of the Silvery Moon. And the next song is Sea of Love, Sam Phillips and the Olympics. And the very first time I heard this song was a long, long time ago now, and it was Mr. Marty Wilde with this song. He had the hit in the UK charts, what became the charts in the UK at the time. And this is it, Sea of Love. Here we go.

lovely songs, it really was, beautiful song, and that was by Sam Phillips, I beg pardon, Sam Phillips in the Olympics. I was still thinking of Marty Matas' song. Oh, dear me. Anyway, now we shall ride the wild surf with Jan and Dean. Here we go, lovely.

0: Well, we don't have to say who that was, do we? But I will. That was the Safaris with Wipeout. Absolutely wonderful. Magnificent. I couldn't play a touch of some music, even though it's awesome now, without playing the Wipeout by the Safaris. That was wonderful. Anyway, we shall move along gently, because next we have School Is Out. And there's Gary Bonds, or Mr. Gary U.S. Bonds, as he was known.
1: One, two! One, two!

Yes, there it was, and that was the Surfers House, and that was Gary U.S. Bones, absolutely wonderful. And the next song we'll be playing now is going to be Creedence Clearwater, and here it is, it's called Up Around the Bend.

Yes, there they are. That's Creedence Clearwater. When you think they only went from 68 to 72, so what, 4 or 5 years? What a sound. What an exciting sound as well. Absolutely amazing. Anyway, that was then, this is now. Well, this not quite now. This is now in the 50s and 60s, I would guess. We should move now to the next song. Is going to be Sea Cruise. And this is by Mr. Frankie Ford. Here we go.

Yes, there it was. That was The Promised Land, and that was Mr. Chuck Berry. Absolutely wonderful. And we should move on. We have Summertime now, and this is the Marcells. Love Dewsbury.

Yes, they've had them all sales with Summertime, and I've got an absolutely haunting version of that by Jim Vincent. It's amazing, the falsettos and anyway, if I remember, I'll try and dig that out for next week when I'm on, and it's just amazing, it really is. In the meantime, I wanted to play John Fogerty and the Creedence last week, but I'd forgotten, and to top it all, I even left him in the studio accidentally, but I'm glad I did, because I'd remembered him this week now. In the meantime, we're going to have Creedence Clear.

Wars. And when you think this is 50, what would it be, 54 years ago maybe when this came out, this is maybe 55 years ago. And it's called Cotton Fields. So here we go. Creedence Clearwater Revival.

right to the very last notes. It was absolutely brilliant. And that was Creedence Clearwater with Cotton Fields. And a little thing to read out now, between the 24th, I do beg your pardon, between the 22nd and the 24th of October, 2026, the Gladstone Theatre is putting on a show by the St. Paul's Musical Theatre Company. And what's it called? Oh, it's called The Wind in the Willows. Oh, brilliant. I love that show. It's brilliant. It really is. And the evening performance starts at 7:30 and the Saturday matinee at 2:30. Adult prices £18 and a child £12. And a family ticket for two adults and two children is £50. Right. So that's the 22nd and 24th of October 26th. The Gladstone Theatre in Greendale Road in Port Sunlight, and the postcode is CH624XB, and that's X-Ray Bravo. And is there a telephone number? I'll have a look in. Oh, yes, there is. 0151 643 8757. So that's 0151 643 8757, and that's the gladstonetheatre.org.uk. Right, so now she'll move along with my music, and the next one we'll be playing now is Over the Mountain, and this is Johnny and Joe. Here we go.

Well, that was Guitar Boogie, and would you believe that was actually Mr. Chuck Berry? You can tell the little guitar licks that it's influenced by Chuck Berry, but it actually was Chuck Berry, as I say, with Guitar Boogie, and it was absolutely magnificent. In the meantime, as you move now, Island of Dreams, and there's only one band that could ever sing this. You're correct, that's the Springfields. Here we go.

Absolutely fabulous. When we're up here, 58, 59, 1960 maybe. 1960 probably. Absolutely wonderful, it really was. Now we shall have Curtis Lee with Under the Moon of Love. And there used to be a lad in Liverpool, his name was Lee Curtis. He probably in his 80s now, if he's still with us, but he was a good singer as well as his son. And he took the name Lee Curtis from Curtis Lee. I never did know what his real name was. Anyway, that's by the by. This is Under the Moon of Love, and this is Mr. Curtis Lee.

0: this.
1: There it was, Curtis Lee, Under the Moon of Love. And earlier on this year, my daughter and myself went to see Shewaddy Waddy at the New Brighton Floral Pavilion in New Brighton and Wallasey on Merseyside. It was absolutely fabulous, this show. And that's all I can say about it. I met a couple of lads there with the wives that had been friends in 69 years or so. Long time, yes, a long time. Anyway, we shall move now with Little Old Lady from Pasadena. And this is Jan and Dean.

Yes, that was True Love, and that was Mr. Carl Perkins. And our next song now, we'll slow it down a little bit now. Lovely singer by the name of Kathy Young, and this is called A Thousand Stars. This is really nice.

And then I sent them to the song as well, and that was Cathy Young, and that was called A Thousand Stars. And next we have Jan and Dean, and this was actually a B-side of the very first hit that they had, and this is called Surfer Joe. Poor lad who got called up for the American, the USA, they had to cover his long blonde hair.

down to Huntington Beach one week for the annual Surfers Convention meet. He was hanging five and walking the nose, and when the meet was over, the trophy

0: Joe.
1: Yes, there he was, Surfer Joe. Surfer Joe with his long blonde hair cut off and he became a Marine. And he did feel the chill. Ah, well, say no more on that, I suppose. Here we shall finish this part. Now, this is with Margie. And this is the indomitable Mr. Fats Domino.

Yes, there we are. Danny and the Juniors at the Hop. And the sad thing, the lad who plays, the lead singer, Danny, he actually committed suicide in the mid-60s, I do believe, because they seemed to not so much fall out of favour, but they just didn't have any more hits in the US of A. And apparently he got depressed through it. Life is not so sad or so bad that you should do things like that, just because it's just music at the end of the day. And as much as we love it, you know, music does move on, except with me. Anyway, now we shall have Rock and Roll Is Here to Stay, but again, this is by Danny and the Juniors. Here we go.

Yes, there it was, and that was Danny and the Juniors, and their rock and roll is here to stay. And we should move along because our next song is going to be Little Richard, I do believe, if I can just bring it up one more. Yes, Little Richard and Lucille. Here we are.

Yes, there he was, the Georgie Peach himself, Little Richard. Lucille. And I always love a man with an unusual name called Preston Epps, E-P-P-S. And this is called Bongo Rock. It would have been if I'd have pressed the right button there. Let's go back. Here we go. Preston Epps.

Well, that was the instrumental version of Bongo Rock. There is another song called Bongo Rock, and but that wasn't it, obviously. And we shall move gently. I'm just going back a couple of little songs here. It's absolutely brilliant. We've just had Danny and the Juniors, haven't we, at the Hop? So let's have Johnny and the Hurricanes with Red River Rock. Here we go.

the great Johnny and Hurricanes there with Red River Rock. And we should move along now because our next song is going to be Mr. Marty Wilde. And this is Teenager in Love. Here we go.

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John Smith, I do believe his real name is. Anyway, that's by the by. His stage name was Marty Robbins. No, it wasn't. It was Marty Wilde. Marty Robbins is the American fella. Anyway, we shall move now. We have Drums on My Beat, and this is Mr. Sandy Nelson. Here we go.

Servos, that was Sandy Nelson, drums on my beat, and it would have been flat as a fluke, that song, without the instrumental. Well, that's only my humble opinion, by the way, nobody else's. And now we shall have Mr. Chuck Berry with Go, Go, Go.

Yes, the killer himself there with Sweet Little 16, and that was Mr. Jerry Lee Lewis. And we shall move now because our next one's What a Party. And this is the gentleman himself called...

Well, there it was, and what a party, and that was Mr. Fats Domino. And our next song now is one of my favourite rock and roll singers, they're all my favourites. This is Iran. I really like this man's voice. His falsetto is beautiful. It's just that he was a sad man towards the end of his life, and a very, very troubled man. But this is Eugene Vincent Craddock, known to the world as Gene Vincent. And here it is, Pistol Packin' Mama. This was the Andrews Sisters, and what was his name? It'll come to me in a minute, doesn't matter.

0: Yes, Gene Vincent. Bing Crosby was the singer. I do believe it was with the Andrews Sisters. They had hits in America, in the US of A, with their Pistol Packin' Mama. I do believe it was from a film as well. Anyway, that's by the by. We shall move along with our music now, because our next song is going to be, whoops, here we go, Razzle Dazzle. Razzle Dazzle. And this is Bill Haley and the Comets.
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2: 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Go.

Yes, there it was, Razzle Dazzle, and that was Bill Haley and the Comets, formerly, well, still Bill Haley and the Comets, isn't it? Before that, what would they call the Saddlemen? Before that, they were a country and western band. It's called the Saddlemen. Anyway, now we shall have the late Eddie Cochran. 1960, would you believe, Eddie Cochran passed away 66 years ago, Easter just gone. So time, tempus fugius, as we say, or time flies if you're in England. This is called Sweetie Pie, Eddie Cochran.

Sweetie Pie. Yes, Eddie Cochran there with Sweetie Pie. How sad, so sad. What a great entertainer Eddie Cochran was. And we lost them all, didn't we? Buddy Holly, Eddie Cochran, you name them, we lost them. We really did. Richie Valens, the Big Bopper, that was the start of it. Anyway, now we shall move along because our next song is going to be Rambush, Rambunctious. I'll just say it. Well, it's the Ventures and it's instrumental.

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And that was called Rambunctious. I can say it now. Anyway, now we shall have Mr. Tommy Steele. And this is the Rock with the Caveman Man. This is called Water, Water.

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Now we shall have Robot Man. And this is by Connie Francis. 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

0: Stay with us, Robot Man, and that was Miss Connie Francis. Constance Francanero, as her name was. And now we shall move to Speedy Gonzales, and this is Patrick Boone. Pat Boone, here we go.
1: It was a moonlit night in old Mexico. I walked alone between some old adobe haciendas. Suddenly, I heard the plaintive cry of a young Mexican girl.

Well, this is the last song I'll be playing now. That's a cut happen short there because I want to play Goodnight, Mr. Flintstone, Mrs. Flintstone by the Piltdown Men. So until the next time we meet, thank you very much for the ears and bye-bye.

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0: Greetings, greetings, greetings, my lovely little Prescott ears. Lovely to be with you again this week. And what a glorious week it is. Let me see if I can get the right date today. Try the 20th of July. Monday. I keep getting it wrong. But anyway, 20th of July, and it's a glorious day outside. So, what have we got for you today? Well, for the next 2 hours, we've got my show of the week, which this week is Once on This Island. I'll tell you more about that later on. And then we have my artist of the week, the great Dean Martin. We'll have the smug quiz round about 3 o'clock. And of course, we've got some jokes, some thoughts, some insults, a bit of history, poems, factoids, well, anything that took my fancy during the week, apart from Ethel, who delivers our milk. But that's another story entirely. And so, before we begin our first little track of the week, we have the joke of the week with Mark.
1: Yes, Barry, the joke of the week. It's a laugh before we start. Here we go. The joke of the week is, do you know, when I was a small boy, my dad used to roll me around in car tyres. Oh, do you know what? They were good years. Hey! I love it, Barry.
0: There we go. I notice how I pass all the blame over to him, so he gets all the flack. Yeah. Right. So what we go? Oh, we're going to start off with a bit of modern music. Oh, when I say modern, it was very popular in 2001. But there again, that's very, very modern. It's almost avant-garde. And this was chosen by my wife. Yes, it was. She says, I like this track. So this is from my wife, Velda. And it is S Club 7. Do you remember them? Oh. S Club 7 with Don't Stop Moving.

Ah, there we go. S Club 7. Ah, hope you enjoy. We were bopping to this. All right, it's time for the King of Cool, i.e. Dean Martin. That was his nickname. He was born Dino Paul Crocetti on the 7th of June 1917 in Starbonville, Ohio, of an Italian father who worked as a barber. At the age of 15, he was a little boxer billed as Kid Crotchet, and his brief boxing career left him with a broken nose, some very, very poorly broken knuckles because he couldn't afford the tape, and a scarred lip. Of his 12 bouts, he used to joke, he won all but 11. He gave up boxing and used to work as an illegal croupier in a casino behind a tobacco shop. He sang with local bands under the name of Dino Martini, and his style was based on Perry Como. And in 1940, bandleader Sammy Watkins suggested he change his name to Dean Martin. He was drafted into the US Army, but was discharged after 14 months due to a hernia. And he met the comedian Jerry Lewis at the Belmont Plaza Hotel in August 1944. They were both on the same bill, and they teamed up together. They form a fast friendship, and they joined their acts together. The duo made their television debut on the CBS TV network, The Ed Sullivan Show, and Rodgers and Hammerstein were on the same show. Anyway, that's enough for now. What we need is his song, and his song is That's Amore. And it was written, well, it came out in 1953, and it was from a film called The Caddy, with Jerry Lewis and Dean Martin. Ah, I do like it when the sun hit, moon hit your eye like a big pizza pie. Mmm, a pie fight. That's what we like.

that nice? That's amore. Do you like my Italian accent? No, neither do I. That's amore by Dean Martin from the 1953 film The Caddy. And now it's time for Thought of the Week. The Thought of the Week. Right, the thought is, I hate yes men. Don't you? Right, the next song. Not only a song, but a handful of songs, because that's the title of it. I've got a handful of songs to sing you. Was a BBC programme as well, but before that, it was Tommy Steele and the Steelmen. So that's what we're going to hear. It was written by Lionel Bart with Tommy Steele and Mike Batt. So here we are. I've got a handful of songs to sing you. And this is from 1956.

0: That's me. I know, you can tell, out of tune as usual. Right, that was Tommy Steele with A Handful of Songs. Well, it's now time to go to our first track of the show I've chosen, which is Once on This Island. Now, the book and the lyrics were by Lynn Ahern, and the music was by Stephen Flaherty. And all the numbers that were going to be played today are by the original London cast and conducted by Richard Balcom. All right. And the original Broadway run opened in 1990 at the Booth Theatre for 487 performances. It's based on the novel My Love, My Love by Rosa Guy, which in turn was based on The Little Mermaid by Hans Christian Andersen. The London production opened on the 28th of September 1994, and it was at the Islands Theatre. Now, they renamed it the Islands Theatre because it was originally the Royalty. But sadly, it only ran 145 performances. Now, the show takes place on an island, and the islanders tell a tale of Ti-Moon, a girl chosen for a magical fate after being saved by the goddess Asaka, the mother of the earth. In fact, she's found high up in a tree. So the first song is One Small Girl, and it's sung by Shazwe Powell. So here we go, One Small Girl.
1: Once on this island there was a terrible storm.
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2: And she was spared and often plucked from the flood
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0: Tonton Julian. A sucker is smiling again, Julian.
1: This morning she smiles. Last night she tried to blow her heads off.
0: Oh, Julian, just listen to those birds.

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1: We have no room and no food.
2: And not knowing quite why, they followed their hearts back to the tree, gently lifted the terrified child down,
3: no!
2: And discovered she could speak out.

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1: Why?
2: Perhaps they saved you for something special.
1: What is it?
2: Oh, Timon, if we know why the gods do the things they do, we be gods ourselves.
1: Some devil to ask them, Mama.
2: Foolish girl.

0: there we are. A bit of abrupt ending, but there we go. That was one small girl from once on this island. We'll find out more what happens to her later on. In the meantime, it's time for Insult of the Week. And this is the last insult we will have. Because after that, we're going to go on to Shakespearean insults. So this is the last Isabel's insult. Oh. So Isabel said to me, "I hate to leave, but my doctor said boredom is bad for me." Ooh. Yeah. All right then. So let's have a bit of humour. And we're going to have a bit of Monty Python. One of my favourites. Eric the Harper Bee, which is going to be sung by John Cleese. Now this is from a sketch they did where a chap called Mr. Praline, or Praline, goes into a shop, pet shop, to buy a license for his pet haddock, Eric. And the owner says he don't need a license, but he's got a license for all, he's been scammed. He's got a license for all his pets, including a fruit bat, a cat, and his pet Harper Bee, Eric. All his pets are called Eric. And this is the story of Eric the Half a Bee.
1: A one, two, a one, two, three, four.
2: Half a bee, philosophically, must ipso facto half not be. But half the bee has got to be a vis-a-vis its entity. Do you see? But can a bee be said to be or not to be an entire bee when half the bee is not a bee due to some ancient injury? Singing. La

0: 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We're on Facebook, of course, and you can email us studio@vintageradio.org.uk. And don't forget, on WhatsApp, on 07421441409. And we look forward to hearing from you.
1: Ah, there we go. So there we all know now about Eric the Half of Bee. It is now time for the factoid of the week. Factoid of the week. I must get a kind of a jingle for that. Anyway, did you know that the sound of lightsabers used in Star Wars was created by combining a projector hum, a film projector hum, with the interference from a television set? Yes, isn't that something remarkable? Right, now I've talked about the first track I had was a modern one. This is not a modern one, this is an oldish one. 1893. Dvorak Symphony 9 in E minor, Opus 95, better known as From the New World. And we're going to listen to the Largo from the New World. You know all this, it's the old Hovis advert. And this is for my friend Sue. Hello, Sue. Sue E, have a load of friends. So she has requested this, and as she's requested it, I shall do it. The Largo from the New World.

From the New World. That's the Largo. I can't tell you who played that. My computer is not speaking to me on that bit of information. However, there were words to that were put to us called Going Home, but I prefer just the music version, because I'm a stick in the mud, aren't I? Right, it's now time for another track from Dino. We've got four tracks, this is the second one. But first, some info. They began a radio, Lewis and Martin began a radio series in 1949, and they were earning millions of dollars. And they were friends, with Lewis acting as best man when Martin remarried in 1949. But he listened to harsh comments from the critics, and it led to his, well, that is Martin's satisfaction. And although he lived up to his contract until the agreement expired in 1956, to the day of the expiry, he left. Right, so Martin's first solo film, 10,000 Bedrooms, was a failure. And he wanted to be known as a dramatic actor, not just slapstick comedy. And so he accepted a part in a war drama, The Young Lions, 1958. By the mid-1960s, Dean Martin was a movie, recording, television and nightclub star. And he teamed up with Frank Sinatra for several movies like Ocean's 11, Robin and the Seven Hoods. Now, like Frank Sinatra, Dean Martin could not read music, but he recorded over 550 songs, and his signature tune was Everybody Loves Somebody, which I'm not going to play for some reason. Oh yes, it was on...

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1: Sinatra, and they were well known for their dreadful, wild behavior, excessive drinking, etc., etc. But let us have our Dino again, and one of my favourite songs of his, which I like, Standing on the Corner. Yeah, 1953.

Whoa, there we go. I enjoy doing that as well. I don't know. It's like Velda says, she doesn't. My wife Velda doesn't mind me doing that. She says, it's like watching a dog chasing a car. You just mind that. It can't drive anyway. So there we go. Where was I? Oh, yes. I think it's time we had some jokes. Well, that was an attempt at a joke and it failed brilliantly. There's some of these ones. Murphy's Law says there's anything that can go wrong will go wrong. Coleslaw is finely sliced cabbage. Yeah, well. So, I went to a restaurant the other day and the waitress said, any food allergies? I said, no, just my meal, thank you. And finally, I know, I can hear you going groaning from here. Finally, did you know this origami membership has increased fourfold this last year? Ah, there we go. So, I think we should have a lovely song. Oh, this is a nice song. It's from a film. I know we've got a film later on, but this is from a film called Days of Thunder. And it starred Tom Cruise. And this is the great song from it, Show Me.

0: Show Me Heaven by Maria McKee from the film Days of Thunder, starring Tom Cruise. And now another track from the show Once on This Island, and this is called Rain. But before that, some info. The composers Flaherty and Ahern had just written a musical called Lucky Stiff, and were looking for a new venture as it was beginning to tail off. Ahern went into a bookshop and found a copy of Rosa Guy's My Love, My Love, and knew this was the one. She was very lucky. She was only 5'2", and the book she really wanted was on the top shelf, but she couldn't reach it. So this was the one that she happened to reach. Right, let's go back to the plot. Right, so they've got a young girl in a tree, and as it progresses, she's T Moon has grown up and fallen in love with Daniel Bonham. Now, this is where the problems begin. On the island, there's the dark coloured and the pale coloured, and the two never mix. Daniel is a pale colour, and he has nothing to do, but T Moon, who's a dark colour, is madly in love with him. The gods take pity on poor old T Moon and decide that while he's driving his car, it's going to rain. And so the rain god makes a massive rainstorm and causes the car to crash. And we have Trevor Michael George playing the rain god.
1: Tonight,

I think we could do with a bit of that ourselves at the moment. Not a lot, just a lovely little bit. So there we are, Rain from Want on This Island, sung by Trevor Michael George. Right, if I said to you 1969, what does that bring to you? What kind of memory does it bring forth? Well, it is, of course, the time when man stepped on the moon. Neil Armstrong stepped out of his Eagle module and plonked his foot on the moon. He said, "One small step for man, one giant leap for mankind." Actually got it wrong. He should have said, "One small step for a man, one giant leap for mankind." Hey, we will forgive him that. But if you listen carefully, you can hear him stumble over it. Now, I say today is Moon Day. That's where the word Monday comes from, Day of the Moon. Now, many romantic poems have been written about the moon. Here is one about the moon itself. So Brian Bilston wrote a poem about it. Here's an extract. "How hard it is to be the moon. I hung palely in the sky, while all else shines and sparkles and shooting stars go by. The tides sweep in and out once more. That's the way things always are. The earth goes about its business. I float alone among the stars." Ah, isn't that sad? I'm beginning to weep. Well done, Brian. That was nice, that. Okay. Let us have a bit of upbeatness before our quiz. Shall we have a bit of upbeatness? Yes, we will. We're going to have the Horton Weavers. Now, we're going to have the Yellow Card Song. And you think, what is the Yellow Card Song? Well, it's all about football, of course. We're all glad it's all over now. I'm very glad that Spain won. I enjoyed watching them play. They were very, very good. But on this day, in 1871, the first Football Association Challenge Cup was played. In other words, the first FA Cup, you see? And you thought I'd finished with football. But the Yellow Card Song is all about, well, why should I tell you? You can listen to it yourselves.

And as football goes off into the sunset, what am I saying? It's going to come back in a few weeks' time, stronger than ever. Ah, right. First of all, I'm going to give you another, oh yes, another extra factoid. Are you ready for this? Chewbacca, that's the big Wookiee from the Star Wars, was inspired by George Lucas's pet dog, Baron Not Whiskey Papanoida. No wonder they called him Chewbacca. I couldn't do all that stuff. Baron Not Whiskey. Anyway, that's what it was. And your excellent other one, Toy Story was the first feature-length film made entirely using computer animation. And funnily enough, they just brought the last one out, Toy Story 5. Right, it's now time for me to give you a quiz. You have been listening to my factoids. Let's see how much you know. Right, so the questions today are on religion. Okay, religion. So if you've got pen, paper, pencil ready, then we shall begin. I will give you 10 questions and I shall repeat each question once. Are we off? All right. Question one. The leader of the Roman Catholic Church in England is the Archbishop of where? The leader of the Roman Catholic Church in England is the Archbishop of where? Question two. Sanghade and Vesak are holidays observed by followers of what religion? Sanghade and Vesak, V-E-S-A-K, are holidays observed by the followers of what religion? Question three. Which clergyman's traditional residence was at Fulham Palace? Which clergyman's traditional residence was at Fulham Palace? Question number four. What order of monks are known as the Black Friars? What order of monks are known as the Black Friars? Question number five. Which of the 12 apostles was the brother of Peter? Which of the 12 apostles was the brother of Peter? Question number six. What is the last word written in the Bible? What is the last word written in the Bible? Question seven. The Bible was written in which three languages? The Bible was written in which three languages? Question eight. What is the name given to the seven-branched candelabrum, which is a symbol of Judaism? What is the name given to the seven-branched candelabrum, which is a symbol of Judaism? Question nine. Who is the patron saint of Spain? Who is the patron saint of Spain? And question 10. How many books are there in the New Testament? How many books are there in the New Testament? Well, there we go. That is 12,
10 questions taken from a book. So if any of the answers are wrong, don't blame me, blame the book. Right, whilst you are thinking, and I can tell you're thinking, I will play you a piece of music, and it's the James Bond themes to this year. So here we are. James Bond theme from 1989, and this is for Jeremy, a friend of mine, for first time being mentioned on here, Jeremy, and he wanted the theme tune to License to Kill, which is called License to Kill, sung by Gladys Knight.

Licensed to Kill, the 16th James Bond film and Timothy Dalton's second and last film. It originally was going to be called License Revoked, but it seems the Americans thought that had something to do with the driving license, so they changed it. It was originally going to be set in China, but that fell through and they decided to use Mexico instead. Anyway, you don't want to know all that rubbish. You want to know the answers to the quiz. Okay, are we ready? Have you got your pens poised? Oh, I like that. Pens poised. Could be poisoned pens. No, that's a different thing entirely. Pens poised for the answers. Question one. The leader of the Roman Catholic Church in England is the Archbishop of Westminster. Westminster is the answer. Question two. Sangha Day and Vesak are holidays observed by followers of Buddhism. Buddhism is the answer. Question three. Which clergyman's traditional residence was at Fulham Palace? The answer, the Bishop of London. There we go. What order of monks were known as the Black Friars? The answer is the Dominicans. Yes. I always wanted to be a Gregorian monk, but I never got the chance. never mind. Where are we? Oh, we're up to number five. Question five. Which of the 12 apostles was the brother of Peter? The answer is Andrew. Saint Andrew. Question six. What is the last word written in the Bible? The answer is Amen or Amen, whichever, which means let it be so. Question seven. The Bible was written in which three languages? They were Greek, Aramaic, and Hebrew. You've got to have all three. I'm going to be rather pernickety today. All three. Greek, Aramaic, and Hebrew. Question eight. What is the name given to the seven-branched candelabrum, which is a symbol of Judaism? It is called the menorah or menorah. Question nine. And I believe there was a lot of praying for this. Who is the patron saint of Spain? A lot of prayers there last night. It was Saint James. And finally, how many books are there in the New Testament? According to my source, it is 27. Right, so there we are. If you got 8 correct, you can be smug for the rest of the day. If you got 9 correct, you can be very smug for the rest of the day. And if you got 10 correct, you can be downright supercilious for the rest of the day. Let's just have some music. Oh, it's an unknown track. Oh, what could it be? What's my betting? Right, we haven't had an instrumental, so I think it's an instrumental track. I think it could be Henry Mancini's version of the theme to Fellini's film Romeo and Juliet, the love theme. The love theme from Rome. That's my guess. Let's see who wins, me or AI.

I was right. Me win, AI don't. Yes, yes, yes, yes. The theme from Romeo and Juliet from Federico Fellini's film in 1968. As done by Henry Mancini. Next track from Dean Martin. Some info. In 1965, Martin launched his weekly comedy variety series on NBC, The Dean Martin Show, which ran for 264 episodes till 1974, 9 years, which was amazing because Dean Martin didn't want to do it. And he set incredible demands. He wanted an exorbitant amount of money. He demanded he would only show up on the studio on Sundays, refusing to rehearse during the week. He agreed to only one dress rehearsal on a Sunday afternoon before taping. He did not want to memorise any script and reserved the right not to sing if he didn't feel like it. And NBC said, fine. So there we are. Now, the show exploited his image as a carefree boozer, and he capitalised on his laid-back persona as the half-drunk crooner, inappropriately hitting on women and making snappy, if slurred, remarks about fellow celebrities. The show's loose format featured quick-witted improvisation from Martin and his guests, although later he did have trouble with the ABC for his off-the-cuff use of obscene Italian phrases. Despite Martin's reputation as a drinker, his alcohol use was very disciplined, and his borrowed his lovable drunk persona from another person called Joe E. Lewis. Not Jerry Lewis, but Joe E. Lewis. So we're going to have a song from him, which was written in sung by him in 1952, which became very popular, although it was actually written in 1913. But anyway, here we are. Under the Bridges of Paris, by Dean Martin.

very gentle, wasn't it? Under the bridges of Paris. Everyone's mad in Paris, you know. Only the river is sane. Which reminds me, we'll have some real jokes now. Joke number one. For her birthday, I bought my wife a present to take her breath away. It was a treadmill. Next one. Do you use an heirloom for making wigs? And finally, my wife left me due to my obsession with fish. Oh, I'm gutted. Right, let us have a little piece of classical music. We had one before. This is the second one. This is the beautiful Love's Dream or Liebstrom by Franz Liszt. It's number 3 and it's in A flat major and it was written in 1850 and it's as beautiful today as it was then.

0: Beeps from number three. I can't tell you who played it. It's one of those the computer does not want to reveal the secret. Actually, I've got a lovely version of that on a guitar, and it's got some lovely bell notes at the very end, plinging away. Anyway, I digress. I think I've played that for you before anyway. Let's go back to the island. So far, we have the young girl madly in love with Daniel Barnham, who's been injured, badly injured, in a car crash. Now, before I tell you the rest of this plot, the island had to wait till May 1990 before it had its premiere in the Playwrights Horizon Theatre, but it was an absolute triumph. The show split the audience, but the audience loved it, and it stayed on the Booth Theatre for 14 months before touring America, earning 7 Tony nominations in 1991. Right, so the next song is called Pray. And in this one, the young girl, T-Moon, is praying over Daniel as she tries to bring him back to health. It's sung by Shetswe Powell.
1: He roared down the road like the devil.

0: I will find where he comes from.
1: Julian, no!

0: I think they wanted to pray there, don't you?
1: Yeah. But he did recover. Yay. However, it doesn't end happily, but there again. What the stories do in musicals. Practically everyone, I come to think of it. Right. Last set of jokes. You say. No, you don't. My cousin's career as a stripper is really taking off. My wife left me again due to my obsession with status quo. I said, oh, whatever you want. This morning, I found a load of metal links on my doormat. It was chainmail. And finally, I hear cheers all round the land. Finally, my extra sensitive toothpaste doesn't like it when I use other toothpastes. So there we are. That's all the jokes for today. From the ones I've written down anyway. Who knows what comes into my noggin as we go along. However, I do not wish you to take the next song to heart. No, because it is the Carpenters with their Rainy Days and Mondays. Mondays don't get me down. I enjoy being here with you. And today it's not raining at all, so we can be cheerful. Let's try and cheer them up, eh? Yeah.

don't get down. It's a lovely day today. Ah, it is, it is. It's beautiful. And I'm here and you're there. Things are wonderful. Time for our last track by Dean Martin. So, he was very popular in the 60s, but by the 1970s, popularity began to wane a bit. His final film, Mr. Rico, was not very well received. He made a reconciliation with Jerry Lewis, and they made quite a quiet friendship, but only once performed again on Martin's 22nd birthday, together that is. Martin returned briefly to films with the successful Cannonball Run 1 and 2, and this is about his life. He was married three times, the first to Elizabeth Betty MacDonald. They had four children before divorcing in 1949. He then married Dorothy Jean Beeger. They were married for 24 years and had three children with her. After his second marriage was dissolved, in less than a month, Martin, who was then 55, married 26-year-old Catherine Horn in 1973, and they divorced

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1: The age of 78. Right, we're going to hear the last song from him, which was In the Cool, Cool, Cool of the Evening. Right. Now, it was used in a Bing Crosby film, actually. And the film's called Here Comes the Groom. Yeah. And it won an Oscar for the best original film at the 24th Oscars. So here we are in the cool, cool, cool of the evening.

I think he'll be there, don't you? I think he will. That was Dean Martin, the cool, cool, cool of the evening. Ah, History Today. I should have a thing for that, shouldn't I? History Today. That'll do. On this day in 1944, the Valkyrie plot to murder Hitler took place. There's a great film about it. I think it's Tom Cruise. Anyway, Colonel Klaus von Stauffenberg handed his briefcase to Colonel Brandt next to him and said, "Look after it. I just want to make a telephone call." Now, Hitler and all his staff were in a top-secret bunker at the Wolf's Lair in Poland, and they were all round the table. And 3 minutes later, a bomb concealed in the briefcase exploded, killing four people, including Colonel Brandt, but doing little damage to Hitler. And the reason was that Brandt had moved the suitcase behind a heavy chair, which protected Hitler from the worst. So who was von Stauffenberg? Well, he was 36 years old and born into Prussian nobility.

originally supported Hitler, and he was wounded when he was with the 10th Panzer Division of Rommel's Africa Corps, losing his left eye and right hand and two fingers of his left. But after witnessing the atrocities that the SS committed in Russia, he lost his faith in Hitler and became a key member of conspiracy code Valkyrie, who wanted to make peace with the Allies. After the failure of the bomb, revenge was swift. And later that day, von Stauffenberg was arrested and, along with three others, taken to a courtyard and shot. His last words were, "Long live our sacred Germany." The bodies were burned and the ashes scattered. Ah, poor old von Stauffenberg. Right, let's have some music now. Ah, 1986, Lionel Richie. This was 40 years ago, folks. Dancing on the Ceiling. Now, originally it was going to be called Say You, Say Me, and was originally written by Rodgers and Hart for Jessie Matthews in her musical Evergreen in 1930. But we will have Lionel Richie's version on 1986. Yes, let us do that.

Lionel Richie, Dancing on the Ceiling. It is now time for our last track from Once on This Island. When it arrived in London, the audience was treated to a rare sight. There were carnival dancers and 20-foot Caribbean-style puppets outside and inside. Also inside were palm trees, a steel band, a Caribbean marketplace along with Caribbean arts and crafts. There was a Caribbean buffet and the sound of surf breaking on the island. And the auditorium was decorated with Caribbean huts. However, this did not ensure the success of the show as it closed fairly quickly. The audiences in London didn't particularly like it. Right, the last song is The Human Heart, and a song by the goddess of love to try and bring the lovers together. It is sung by P. P. Arnold.

Human Heart, sung by P.P. Arnold, our last track from the show, Once on This Island. Right, time is running out on us. If you wish to hear any of these tracks again, if something's taken your fancy, remember it is repeated on Thursdays, 3 o'clock till 5 o'clock, or Tuesday mornings, 2 o'clock till 4. Following this, Jerry Devine's Saturday repeat show, Afternoon Delights, will come your way. Before we do that, time for one last track, I think. Oh, yes. Paper Doll by the Mills Brothers, 1948.

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1: Richard Wall,
0: the man who over the last 9 years has made his name a household word, like waste disposal unit.

Sharing the Pacemakers, of course, there, and little thing called simply It's You, You, You.

Arlo Guthrie, and of course the City of New Orleans, great record. It probably runs on time better than Mersey Travel does. I know. Here's a great rock and roll song for you. I think Marty Wilde actually recorded the song originally. This is a group called the Beta Phonics and their version of It's Been Nice.

Yes, the Shakers, of course, there, in their version of the Beatles classic from their album, A Whole Lot of Shakers. The Shakers there, and of course, A Taste of Honey. Yes. This is Nathan Carter.

There you go, from 2014, Nathan Carter there, and his version of the Leaving of Liverpool, the most famous song there. Okay, let's continue with this one. Now, this goes back to when I was about 16 years of age, and this was in the charts. And I must admit, even now, I still love it. One hit wonder, this is Stan Ridgway.

0: Johnny H. Jazz there, a little thing simply called Shattered Dreams, 1987, I think that was the year that was the hit. And one of the early singles that I remember buying was this one, right? And the thing I liked about it at the time was it used a little Casio keyboard. And, well, the record's in German, but it was one of those records in 1983 that when you bought it, right, you paid £1.20 or whatever. When you got the record home and you played it, you thought, yeah, that's great, that I like the A-side. You turn the record over to play the B-side, and unfortunately it was the same song, but in German.
1: Uh-huh,

0: Kirsty's.
1: No, no, you just realised I didn't. That was the B side, actually. That's that side A. Right, well, I'll turn the record over because the A side will be in the English version. And here it is. This is Trio and Da Da Da. Uh-huh, uh-huh.

Big hit record for John Rawls in 1968, I think it was. Gene Pitney there, and If I Only Have Time, great song. Tell you who did a great version of that as well, Joe Longthorne. Let's continue with this one from the Mavericks.

actually the B-side to Dance the Night Away, believe it or not. That's the Mavericks and All I Get. I say it was the B-side. Well, it was classed as the B-side, actually, because there was three tracks on the CD single when the record came out.

So there you go. All I get from the Mavericks. Great stuff indeed. Now then, I was very, very sad to see during the week. It's bad enough with the old Gaumont Cinema in Chester being knocked down at the moment. That's taking place. That's being knocked down, and they're going to put a new hotel in its place, which I think is really, really sad. That's been going on for a good couple of weeks now in Chester. And I was looking through on Instagram the other day. Last Monday it was, actually, being honest. And somebody mentioned that the Grafton's being knocked down. The Grafton in Liverpool, famous for lots and lots of things. The Grafton, like, by having, they've got underground water thing there. They used to have circuses in there, I believe, and it was famous for the old Grab a Granny Nights, apparently. And I had the opportunity to actually DJ there, and I turned it down for the simple reason I thought it was too far to go from where I lived, but there you go. These things do happen. But I have actually been in there once, and it was to see this guy who was actually promoting this record, Shakin' Stevens.

0: George Ezra and Budapest. Right, let's go back to 1971, I believe. This was a hit record from...
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Kind of Crisis and Black Man Ray, great record. I never ever get tired of playing that one. Seriously. Brian Ferry, Roxy Music right now, same old scene.

I think I've hit the repeat button there, but there you go. That's a bit of a what was it? Same old scene from Roxy Music. Great stuff indeed. We do like a bit of Roxy Music and Brian Ferry and all that sort of thing. We certainly do. Right here on Vintage Radio. Okay, let's continue with a bit of Liverpool Express, shall we? Why not? This is a great song from them. This is Every Man Must Have a Dream. Yeah, Billy Kingsley at his very best.

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There we are, Liverpool Express, of course, and Every Man Must Have a Dream, and an epic song there from Mr. Billy Kinsey. And now the very, very first single from The Marmalade. Now, you know Marmalade, their biggest hit record was, of course, covering the Beatles' hit record, Obladi Oblada. Well, here they are in 1964. This is their first hit record. This is called 20 Miles.

Safety Dozy Beaky Mick and Titch, of course, a little thing simply called Last Night in Soho. And then, of course, we had the legend of Xanadu. Great stuff indeed. And here's the guy from Starsky and Hutch, David Soul.

David Soul, of course, from Starsky & Hutch and Silver Lady, one of their two big hit records they had in the 1970s. Right, 1964 now, and it's The Shads.

0: the Nation. It's a flashback.
1: She had a big hit song called It's My Party. This is the other big hit record that Leslie Gore had. It's called Maybe I Know.

ABBA, of course, there, and Waterloo right here on Vintage Radio. That's almost it from me today. I think I'm trying to squeeze in at least two records, one of them being this one from Erasure. This is Chorus.

Erasure, of course, there, and Chorus. That's it from me today. I'm going to say bye-bye. I'll be back on Sunday morning with more on the same between 10 till 12. That's the one, yeah. Until then, I'm going to say bye-bye. Leave you with a bit of Midger and North Vox and him. Actually, this is more, could it be I'm falling in love, couldn't it?

Good evening, everybody. Yes, it's Sunday evening again. It's 7 o'clock, and it's your Sunday night rock cafe here on Vintage Radio.

Yes, welcome to another Sunday evening here on Vintage Radio with your Sunday Night Rock Cafe. We've got 2 hours of classic rock ahead of us, so let's kick it all off from 1977. It's Blue Oyster Cult and Godzilla.

Oh, Blue Oyster Cult there, and Godzilla. Right, this next one goes out to Gary and Marcus over in Belfast. And sounds like they've had some pretty awful weather there today, pretty much like ours was at times. Though we did have some sunshine, and the sun was still shining when it came down the studio. But by the time I believe, it'll be pitch black. And yes, we're on the final countdown, Gary. Only a few weeks to go now, and we'll be all meeting up again. And catching up. In the meantime, this one's for you. It's the boys are back in town, and it's Thin Lizzy.

0: 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And don't forget, on WhatsApp, on 07421441409. And we look forward to hearing from you.
1: And that was Mark Lees there, our studio manager, with all our contact details. So get in touch. I'd love to hear from you. And next up, yes, it's Status Quo from 1974. This was written by Francis Rossi and Bob Young. And it's Down, Down.

And staying with 1974, it's a song that was written by Mick Ralphs, it's Bad Company, and I Can't Get Enough.

Oh, the fabulous Bad Company there, and can't get enough. Right, going back a few years, back 7 years to be precise. From their second album, Buffalo Springfield Again, gives you the clue about the group. Ah, it's Buffalo Springfield and Rock and Roll Woman.

0: Ah, Buffalo Springfield there from their second album with Rock and Roll Woman. Right, let's go back, let's come back into the 70s now, back into 1972 from their album The Magician's Birthday. Yes, Uriah Heep and Sweet, Sweet Lorraine.
1: We could do another tune from The Magician's Birthday album for you. This one's kind of a party song, to rock and roller for anybody that wants to rock and roll a boogie. It's called Sweet Lorraine.

Whoa, you're right, Pete there, and Sweet Lorraine. Right, what have we got next? Oh, yes, taken from their, yes, their 10th album, Paradise Theatre, it sticks, and rocking that, the, sorry, I'll start again, rocking the paradise.

0: Ah, Survivor there from 1984 from the album Vital Signs and High On You. Right, it's George Thorogood next. George Thorogood and the Destroyers and The Sky Is Crying.
1: Okay, I'm going to slow it down with a blues number here, which we dedicate to the memory of the late, great Hound Dog Taylor.

Oh, George Thorogood there, and the destroyers, and the sky is crying. What a good number that was. Right, let's come back over to this side of the big pond, this side of the Atlantic. It's Free and the Hunter.

0: Oh, the free there from 1968 from their album Tons of Sobs and The Hunter. Right, it's Wishbone Ash now, well, a live version from 1971, and it's The Pilgrim.
1: The Pilgrim.

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Hope you enjoy that as much as I did. Nice and relaxing, wasn't it? Right, it's Genesis up next from their album Invisible Touch from 1986, and it's In Too Deep.

Oh, Genesis there with a lovely song from 1986 and In Too Deep. Right, who we got next? Oh, yes, from 1987, from their album Inside Information. It's Foreigner and Say You Will. Say!

0: 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And don't forget, on WhatsApp, on 07421441409. And we look forward to hearing from you.
1: Ah, thank you there, Mark. That's Mark Lees there, our studio manager, with all our contact details. And if you want to hear more of Mark, if you stay tuned straight after my show tonight at 9 o'clock, there's a rerun of his At The Movie Show all the way through to 11 o'clock tonight. And talking about other shows on Vintage Radio, got some great shows coming up tomorrow, starting at 12 o'clock. Running through till 2, it's All Time Music Greats with Mark Lees. 2 till 4, it's the Hotspot Show with Barry Prescott. Then 6 to 8, it's Something for Everyone with Colette. And then 8 till late, usually 11 o'clock, it's Soul Flavours with Anthony Pierce. Well, we've got 45 minutes left of the Sunday Night Rock Cafe, so let's get back onto the music. It's Brian Adams and Cloud Number 9.

0: Oh, Brian Adams there, and Cloud Number 9. Right, it's 1980. The album was called On Every Street, and it's the title track with Dire Straits.
1: There's gotta be a record of you someplace. You gotta be on somebody's books.

Ah, Dire Straits, they're around on every street. 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It's 1973, the album's Billion Dollar Babies, and it's No More Mr. Nice Guy and Alice Cooper.

Alice Cooper there, and no more Mr. Nice Guy. Right, you can't have a classic rock show without these guys. It's the Rolling Stones, yes, and rock and hard.

Right, this next song is the theme song from the 1985 film Saint Elmo's Fire. And the song's the same name, Saint Elmo's Fire, and it's John Parr.

Hi, this next song was written for Martha and the Vandellas in 1964 by Marvin Gaye, William Stevenson and Ivy Joe Hunter. Well, this is Van Halen doing a version, and it's Dancing in the Street.

Oh, Counting Crows there and Carriage. Oh, lovely song that was. Right, this one's was one of my favourite songs at one time. It's Crime of the Century and Supertramp.

0: Oh, Super Champ there, and Crime of the Century. Well, can you believe it? We're almost at the end of the show, but I've got one more song to play before we go. If you want to listen to this show again, it's repeated on Thursday night, 7 till 9. I've also got a repeat of a past show tomorrow morning, 4 to 6. So if you can't sleep, get up and listen to some classic rock. Anyway, this next one, which is our last song, unfortunately, is Sammy Hagar and Love or Money.
1: I may be crazy, but I...

Oh, well, that's it. That's another show nearly done. I'm back on again next week, 7 till 9, on a Sunday night with the Sunday Night Rock Cafe here on Vintage Radio. So I'd like to thank you for joining me tonight, and I hope to have you back with me again next week. So it just leaves me one thing to say is thank you and good night.

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2: All right, you're listening to All Hit Radio, and it's 53 degrees at 13 minutes past the hour. And right now in our All Request line, I've got Mike Ledgerwood on the phone. Hey, babe, what would you like to hear?
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2: 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You're going to have to speak a little closer into the phone. Okay, babe, what would you like to hear again?
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1: 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And don't forget, on WhatsApp, on 07421441409. And we look forward to hearing from you.

All right. Anyway, welcome. It's Chris Jarry. I'm here from 8 till 10 with some Rock with Soul. Last time I was here, and I do apologise, I've been a bit erratic, my presence for the last over the last month. I wasn't here last week, was I? I was the week before. The week before, played a lot of Atomic Rooster. We finished with Atomic Rooster. Let's start with them.

They're wonderful. I'm so glad I've discovered them. I obviously didn't discover them. I found them for myself and for you, in fact. Atomic Rooster there, and that was a track called Death Walks Behind You. And you can't help but think, you know, that Iron Maiden owe them a bit of a debt, don't you think? I mean, this stuff is late 60s, early 70s, so a long time before Iron Maiden had even begun their gestation. And even the artwork on the cover, you know, suggests a bit of influence later on, although a lot of rock albums are kind of quite similar, aren't they? The sort of fantasy aspect with demons and all that kind of stuff on it. Anyway, check them out. I bought the Atomic Rooster the first 10 explosive years, which I think is probably their best time. They're still touring though, and they'll be here next year at the Cavern Club, where I hopefully will see some of you there as well. Looking forward to it. Talking about Iron Maiden, I watched a fascinating documentary on Sky, I think it was on Sky Documentaries, Sky Arts, presumably, this week, about a tour they did about 15 years ago, where they toured. Bruce Dickinson flew them in his jet, and they had everything in the jet, all the stage and everything, with the crew, every single thing about the tour, no lorries. Therefore, I don't know if it's what the footprint comparison is, but presumably it's a lot better than, you know, 10 lorries trundling around the world and going on planes as well. Anyway, they did a sort of gazillion concerts in a gazillion continents. Some continents were in South America, you know, places like, I don't know, places where bands don't normally go anyway, that the regimes are a bit mean to their people. And they could be seen being mean to their people as well as they queued up outside, sort of biffing them with rifles and sticks to make them form orderly queues where there was absolutely no need to. But anyway, it was a kind of a really fun documentary to watch. And what was slightly the kind of not disappointing but enlightening, let's say, was that the stage set was exactly the same stage set as the one I saw them this year in Manchester. Literally exactly the same stage set. So it's now 10 years old. I thought it was marvellous when I saw it. I thought, wow, they've really sort of pushed the boat out for this. No wonder the tickets are so expensive. But no, it's all profit because the stage set they've been using for at least 10 years and for all we know, longer than that. Anyway, I've got a request to play for you now. This one is for Mel in Liverpool, a good friend of mine, and Bob Marley and Misty Morning.

Bob Marley there and Misty Morning. That was, of course, a request. And if you'd like to send in a request, then please do. You can send it on our WhatsApp, which is 0742 144 1409, or email at studio@vintageradio.org.uk. And I think the details are on the website, www.vintageradio.org.uk. Looking forward to hearing from you. Now, every year I say I'm not going to play this, and every year I do. I actually missed the opportunity last Friday through a little sort of very short bout of illness to watch Slade's final appearance in Liverpool. Slade, at the moment, being Dave Hill and a few mates, I think. But apparently they were brilliant, and so I'm kind of gutted that I didn't get there. So, in their honour, and for the time of year, I will play it reluctantly.

And it's only 8 days away. Only 8 days away. And as usual, I've done bugger all about it so far. So any inspiration or ideas for presents or, you know, anything at all, then do drop me a line. I won't read out the numbers again. Look on the website. But yeah, it's getting very close to the day, isn't it? So there we are, Slaves, and Merry Christmas, everybody. Today I actually wore a Christmas hat for the first time. It's not quite the first time, actually. Last week, my dear old mother came up to stay for a few days, and we had a sort of a Christmassy meal. It didn't involve any Brussels sprouts or anything like that, because my younger children were there, and they wouldn't eat this Brussels sprout if you paid them £1 million. So anyway, we pulled a cracker, and we all wore a hat. But today I was in a lovely little restaurant with my business partner Sean and a dear old friend Joe, who is also Italian. We were in an Italian restaurant in West Kirby, Andre's, and I gave everybody a cracker when he sat at the table. So we pulled the cracker, told the joke, didn't do the charades, obviously. Well, not obviously, we could have done, I suppose. And then wore a hat, but I was the only one that wore the hat. Anyone in the restaurant, obviously, but I was the only one at our table did. And no matter how much I cajoled and, you know, enticed them and even bullied them, really, to wear them, they refused. So, anyway, I'm not a party pooper. So, there you are. That's Slade for you. Touring next, quite soon, actually, I think. And I think in Liverpool again next year. Public Image are coming around again. Johnny Rotten, or Johnny Lydon, as he's known these days, is also touring with his chat show or speech, whatever, you know, one of those sort of meet and greety things. I think that's on at the Phil. So coming up soon, in their honour, in his honour, in everyone's honour, really, this is Public Image Limited.

dear old Johnny Rotten there, and Public Image Limited, and that was the 12-inch version of Rise. I think that was from the album Rise. Yeah, so there you go. And again, there's lots of documentaries on Sky Arts and which about the Sex Pistols. So have a little look if you like that sort of thing. I have to say that they don't. I mean, the Sex Pistols, Never Mind the Bollocks, is still, I think, probably one of the top 10 albums. In my eyes, you know, top 10, maybe not the top 10 best albums, but the top 10, one of the top 10 important albums in my lifetime anyway. And Public Image are one of those bands that always sounded like very edgy, very dangerous, a bit like the Pistols. But the more I listen to them now, actually, the more they feel like a comfortable old pair of gloves. And they don't have quite the same sort of menace and danger about them anymore. And Rise is one of those tracks that particularly counts, that's all I think. Anyway, check him out in Liverpool next year, and I'm sure he's got lots of interesting stuff to say. I did see them at Warrington, I forget the name of the place now, last year, and they were excellent. Great live band, very, very good. Anyway, another great, I think, important person for me in my life, and probably more for holidays than anything else, because the sort of thing that I used to go to a lot of alternative places like Swanage, and there's a lovely little pub outside of there called the, this is Swanage in Dorset, lovely little pub on the coast, Worth and Travers, called the Square and Compass, where all sorts of alternative people used to hang out, and lots of people play music, and it was just a really cool place in the summer. Really great beer. They used to make these most wonderful pasties, homemade curry sort of pasties, or plain ones if you didn't like curry ones. Beautiful pastry, lovely. You know, sort of thing that all stays with you. And this next song, and I'm rambling on again, this next song comes from that kind of time, really. This is Tom Waits and Walking Spanish. He got-

Ballet again. That's Tom Waits and Walking Spanish. And just reminds me, as I said to you already, about my holidays down in Dorset, and in particular, the particular character that was one of the songs they played, and they played double bass on what they called a tea chest bass, which was basically, it was an old tea chest, which is the box that smaller boxes of tea come in. I think they might even have been a Brooke Bond one, I'm not sure. So they kind of come from the 40s to the 60s, that sort of thing, with a broomstick sort of somehow attached to it, and then gut strings of some sort of gut stretched from the top of the broomstick down to the bass box. And they could also, at the same time, while they were playing that, sort of use it like a drum as well. So, you know, when you had that sort of staccato drumming on that track, they'd be playing the bass line, then playing the drum as well. So just took you back, that one. Anyway, they'll all take you back now, because most of these things are like 40 years old, aren't they? That one certainly is 30 or 40 years old. So, we're getting old. Mm. No, we're not getting old. We're getting younger every day.

Well, one of those local boys there, Mr. McCartney, and his second band, I suppose. Well, no, it would be the third band, I suppose, if you count the Quarrymen. Wings. And that was Band on the Run, the title track to the album, an album that I always carry with me, because somebody gave it to me as a cassette when I was, I don't know, 12? When I was packed off on a bus on a plane to boarding school, and really just with a toothbrush and a copy of Band on the Run. A brand new one, never played before, but God, did it get played after that. What a great album.

There you go. That's obviously Primal Scream from the album that I call Screamadelica, when it's actually Screamadelica. Don't know why I do that, but it's just a bad habit I've picked up over the years. And that was obviously, this is one of the albums that Manny was quite involved in, wasn't it? And he was sadly lost quite recently. And I was very fortunate enough once to talk on the telephone to, and what a character he was. Though he wouldn't quite... Well, it's quite slightly incredulous that he was not long after he found out that his wife had was very sadly seriously ill with cancer. They did a lot of sort of fundraising, because I don't think Manny was ever made a great deal of money out of his rock musicianship, and they were raising money for treatment and to look after their kids as well. And they did a series of charity auctions. One I think was through was in a place in Manchester. I think Alan Partridge Auction Rooms did. And he had a he had a stage worn jacket that he was. I was at the time working for Bonhams in the north of England, and he was one. And I got a call from him out of the blue one day saying, "Hey, I want to auction this coat, you know, it's a stage work. I've worn it myself, you know." And terrible accent. Apologies for that. And when I told, you know, we sort of did a bit of research and that sort of thing, and bless him, coats worn by Manny weren't as quite as popular as perhaps coats worn by David Bowie, or you know, and that's not to in any way diminish his contribution to you know, the rock canon, or you know, or anybody else really that's really famous. It's a bit of a northern thing, I think, isn't it? Anyway, I think he did eventually sell it through a different auction house, let's say, and they probably made far more money than we said it was going to make. And bless them, and

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1: Yeah, tune in sometimes. I'm sure it's great listening.

some songs are just like comfy old jumpers, aren't they? That one, that was a big sort of kind of jazzy comfy jumper, maybe one with a, you know, with a bit of a sort of turtle roll neck on it, that kind of thing. Yeah. I've suddenly got, what was that Fast Show, wasn't it? I can't do it. Anyway, you know what I mean. We all know. We've all seen it. And

yeah, that's the sort of jumper anyway. The tall sort of dark thing with a sort of bit of piping around the top. Bloody uncomfortable, I would have thought. Move on quickly before I embarrass myself any further. Now we're going to have some Robin Trower now from the album Bridge of Sighs. This is a track called To Rolling Stone. And we'll have a bit of Rolling Stones afterwards, shall we?

0: Some songs just never get old, do they? Two Rolling Stones there from Robin, from the album Bridge of Sighs. And I said we'd have some Stones, and we will, and we won't hang about. This is from the last album
1: last
0: they made,
1: the year before.
0: Number one album, and I think they got...
2: You're listening to Vintage Radio, the beating heart of Birkenhead, live on your Alexa. We're on Facebook, of course, and you can email us studio@vintageradio.org.uk, and don't forget on WhatsApp on 07421 44 1409, and we look forward to hearing from you.

out. I don't know who you think.